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7: 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We don't get paid until we get you a settlement. Our only attorney's fee is from the settlement.
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15: Any showers and storms will end this evening, and we'll have a mostly clear sky tonight. It's comfortable, lows in the upper 50s to around 60. For our Friday, lots of sunshine, low humidity, highs between 75 and 80. Very nice Friday night with a clear sky and nice low humidity. We'll have low temperatures in the 50s early on Saturday morning. Saturday looking great, lots of sunshine, upper 70s to near 80. And then Sunday, sunshine in the morning, followed by afternoon clouds, temps in the 70s. I'm News Center Maine meteorologist Ryan Breton for Coast 93.1.
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Coast 93.1 with Steel Z. If you live in Kittery and you're thinking about watering your lawn next week, do it this weekend. Declining water supply levels have prompted the Kittery Water District to announce mandatory level 3 restrictions on outdoor water use beginning Monday. Well, there you go. Here's Somers' latest on the coast.

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tonight. Coast 93.1, home of the Blake Show with Kelly and Todd. They are hooking you up with tickets to see Andy Grammer at Bowl in the Pines this coming Wednesday. And then, if you don't win on the Blake Show with Kelly Todd, you might be able to win them in the afternoon on the trek home with Tarsetti. Here's Gracie Abrams.

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15: 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Who needs a weather app when you've got the latest local forecast from News Center Maine?
16: Any showers and storms will end this evening, and we'll have a mostly clear sky tonight. It's comfortable, lows in the upper 50s to around 60. For our Friday, lots of sunshine, low humidity, highs between 75 and 80. Very nice Friday night with a clear sky and nice low humidity. We'll have low temperatures in the 50s early on Saturday morning. Saturday looking great, lots of sunshine, upper 70s to near 80. And then Sunday, sunshine in the morning, followed by afternoon clouds, temps in the 70s. I'm News Center Maine meteorologist Ryan Breton for Coast 93.1.
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1: 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Hey, if you're a fan of South Park, get ready to feel old. It was on this date 29 years ago that South Park debuted. 29 years ago. 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

Coast 93.1, home of the Blake Show with Kelly and Todd. And they've got your tickets to see Andy Grammer at Bowl in the Pines. That show coming up next week. Here's Martin Garrix and Ed Sheeran. Repeat It.

0: 93.1. We're going to pick out a couple more songs and figure out what to talk about. Sit tight. Don't go. It's Maine's Coast.
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4: 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When you prioritize self-care, 45 minutes is kind of easy to be like, you know what, these are my 45 minutes. I'm going to leave everything at the door. I mean, I went to the gym the day we had to put our dogs down, and the day I got bad medical news about a family member, and for those 45 minutes, that all disappeared. And then when I left, I could tackle all that stuff because I took the time to pause and regroup and dig into a different kind of strength. When I watch people leave the gym with that high, that I know what that feels like, it gets me just as excited seeing it in other people's faces as it does when I leave knowing I just crushed it. There's an energy and kind of a sense of community around, holy cow, we all just did this like hard workout and now we can do anything. And I love that.
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0: The Blake Show with Kelly and Todd on Coast 93.1. If you missed just a minute, you may have missed this.
1: Greg, the lifeguard who got pulled under by the shark in Scarborough, why do you think he went after your yellow torpedo float thing?
2: My can, the lifeguards tease me. It's yum, yum, yellow. And if you go back and you research that, a surfer off of South Africa in a competition, his leash was yum, yum, yellow, and the great white grabbed it and dragged him down under.
1: Huh.
2: So he just used his force, and he thought he was going to get a striper.
1: Right. He thought he was going for a fish, but then that pulled you down.
2: He was looking for the striper. He wasn't looking for me, but I wasn't going to hang around. You know, I mean...

0: here or on the Coast 93.1 app.
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2: All right.

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8: Any showers and storms will end this evening, and we'll have a mostly clear sky tonight. It's comfortable, lows in the upper 50s to around 60. For our Friday, lots of sunshine, low humidity, highs between 75 and 80. Very nice Friday night with a clear sky and nice low humidity. We'll have low temperatures in the 50s early on Saturday morning. Saturday looking great, lots of sunshine, upper 70s to near 80. And then Sunday, sunshine in the morning, followed by afternoon clouds, temps in the 70s. I'm News Center Maine meteorologist Ryan Breton for Coast 93.1.
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1: Wherever you go, we go. 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
2: Any showers and storms will end this evening, and we'll have a mostly clear sky tonight. It's comfortable, lows in the upper 50s to around 60. For our Friday, lots of sunshine, low humidity, highs between 75 and 80. Very nice Friday night with a clear sky and nice low humidity. We'll have low temperatures in the 50s early on Saturday morning. Saturday looking great, lots of sunshine, upper 70s to near 80. And then Sunday, sunshine in the morning, followed by afternoon clouds, temps in the 70s. I'm News Center Maine meteorologist Ryan Breton for Coast 93.1.
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0: 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If you missed just a minute, you may have missed this.
1: Greg, the lifeguard in Scarborough, who was pulled underwater by a shark who went after the sort of float thing he had. And then, of course, you book it to shore.
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1: Yeah.
2: 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And so when I finally did, I yelled, I won't say the first word I used.
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0: Lake Show with Kelly and Todd on Coast 93.1. If you missed just a minute, you may have missed this.
1: Greg, the lifeguard who got pulled under by the shark in Scarborough, why do you think he went after your yellow torpedo float thing?
2: My can, the lifeguards tease me. It's yum, yum, yellow. And if you go back and you research that, a surfer off of South Africa in a competition, his leash was yum, yum, yellow, and the great white grabbed it and dragged him down under.
1: Huh.
2: So he just used his force, and he thought he was going to get a striper.
1: Right. He thought he was going for a fish, but then that pulled you down.
2: He was looking for the striper. He wasn't looking for me, but I wasn't going to hang around. You know, I mean...

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0: know why. I just felt like this makes sense right now.
1: Of course.
2: Ladies and gentlemen, The Weeknd.
0: All right, let's do this. It's Friday.

0: Good morning.
1: Shaka Khan.
2: Hey.
0: Oh, that's a good way to start the day.
2: Yeah, it is. That
0: Woo! Is a good way to start the day. Hello, good morning. It's the Blake Show with Kelly and Todd. Well, in addition to sharks, now we've got snow in summer. What the hell?
2: I thought that was fake.
0: So did I.
2: I thought it was fake. I thought it was old news.
0: Tarsetti's pulling our leg.
2: Yeah.
0: You know, no, it was right here.
2: Yeah, I'm not kidding. I thought it was a fake video. I sort of clicked on it and clicked off.
0: If you don't know, you may have seen this on social media unless you experienced it.
2: Yeah.
0: But with the storm, a couple of strong storms yesterday afternoon.
2: Mm-hmm.
0: And one of them brought hail that looked like snow.
2: Like a lot of it.
0: The world is ending.
2: The
0: sharks are here.
2: Yeah.
0: The world, it's snowing in summer.
2: Yep.
0: What's next? The locusts?
2: Yeah. What the hell? Yeah,
0: check your pets' heads.
2: Our pets' heads are falling off. I literally thought it was fake until I heard one of our coworkers giggles in the background, and I was like, wait, is this real?
0: Yeah.
2: Is this a real thing that's happening?
0: Yeah.
2: Yep.
0: And what was funny was, you know, we're trying to do better about posting on social media. If you don't follow us, we're posting a lot more, and it's not just us. It's us and Tarsetti and Alyssa. Yeah.
2: We're funny.
0: Steelsy's on there, and sometimes, you know, but it's at least relatable.
2: Yeah, exactly.
0: But if you don't follow Coast93.1 on Instagram or Facebook, we haven't really gotten into TikTok yet. We'll do that.
2: Oh, boy.
0: Yeah.
2: That's a whole other challenge.
0: That's a whole other thing. But yeah. So what was funny is that, you know, everyone in the building is too.
2: Yes.
0: Trying to do some more social posts. And Ben, who's on POR next door, I feel like Ben and Tarsetti had a race to the door.
2: That's the two I saw.
0: They looked out because it happened in the afternoon. So they looked out, you know, we were all home and all.
2: Yeah.
0: So they look out the window and they're like, what the crap? And then they, you know, grab their phones. They're like, who's going to get the video first?
2: Right.
0: Post, right?
2: Yeah, yeah.
0: Because they literally, Ben was like running out the door.
2: Yeah.
0: And Tarsetti was out there too. I was like, God, you guys are giving Jim Cantore a run for his money.
2: I know.
0: But it looked

0: really freaky.
1: Yes, it does.
0: It really is like, what is happening? And yeah. I mean, is there not any more evidence? Like, what more evidence of climate change do you need?
1: What?
0: The water's warm enough for more sharks, and the sky doesn't know what to do.
1: Yeah, right.
0: Okay?
1: Yeah. I don't think it's happening.
0: Yeah, no, that's not...
1: That's a lie.
0: Not proven science. Oh, shut up. Look outside. What the hell?
1: It's literally in your face.
0: Yeah. Yeah.
1: Right.
0: People are doing snow angels on the ground in Maine August.
1: Yeah.
0: This is how these disaster movies start.
1: Yes.
0: You know?
1: Yeah.
0: Like, what's next? And meanwhile, you know, Europe is burning.
1: Yeah, right. The wine country.
0: Canada's on fire, you know, and no. Everything's fine. I mean, it's like a meme.
1: Yeah, right.
0: We're like living through a meme.
1: I know.
0: But that was crazy.
1: Yeah, it really was.
0: We'll bring this up throughout the show because we want to hear from people who actually experienced it, because neither of us did. We have hail FOMO.
1: Total hail FOMO. We got a huge storm, but no hail. That's why I thought it was so fake, because the storm came in.
0: Oh, and the Jetport lost power, and they had to deplane, I think, 10 planes. They were on backup, like, generator power. It was a nasty storm. Yeah.
1: I am 14 minutes away.
0: I know.
1: in the morning, takes me 14 minutes to get here without traffic.
0: When they say pop-up storm, or isolated storms, that's what these are. It's
1: bizarre.
0: It is. It's crazy.
1: Yeah. Driving in here, like, there's still no power and some lights. And I'm like, wow.
0: Yeah.
1: Yeah.
0: I'm like... This is going to sound like such a first world thing, but I'm literally like reworking our sprinkler system on our lawn because we have, I know.
1: sprinkler system is
0: down. Because they said there's like a, there's a drought.
1: Yeah.
0: So they've said, and now, like initially I was going to do it just because I feel bad. Like we're using too much water.
1: Yeah.
0: But now they've said, in Kittery at least, they've said you cannot use your sprinklers on your lawn, except for 2 days a week. It has to be overnight. They send all the guidelines out. If you live on an even house, then you can do it on Tuesdays and Fridays. Odd houses do it Monday and Thursdays.
1: Mm.
0: And I was like, well, our house is an even number, but we're all kind of odd. Which
1: I was going to say, what did they say about the gay houses?
0: That's Monday through Friday. Okay. Gotcha. Keep those lawns looking good.
1: Yeah, exactly.
0: So I'm doing that, and literally, and it's hot out. And I'm like, there's a drought. And then I walk inside and look at snow on my feet.
1: Yeah. Right.
0: Like, what is happening?
1: Yeah. Bananas.
0: And this is after I posted a video of another beach shut down because of another shark sighting.
1: Really?
0: Biddeford.
1: Oh,
0: yeah.
1: What?
0: From Biddeford Pool down to like Fortune's Point or is it Granite Point? I don't know the points in Biddeford, but the beach at Biddeford Pool and what's the other one? Is it Fortune Rocks? Well, either way, they were shut down.
1: Huh.
0: Purple flag yesterday, likely yellow flag today because of another shark sighting.
1: Wow.
0: Yeah. And we talked to the guy. We'll replay that later because he was awesome. Greg.
1: Oh, my God.
0: The lifeguard who got pulled under. And he said there were 50 sightings in 4 days.
1: Yeah.
0: We hadn't heard that yet.
1: I wonder if this is affecting, because over the last few days, I've been looking at Airbnbs and resorts and things like that in the area.
0: Yeah.
1: I wonder if this is affecting people if they're canceling plans of coming up near the ocean with all these.
0: That's a good question. I can't imagine people would cancel plans just because of that.
1: I mean,
0: it is Maine, and if you do any research.
1: Just don't go out far.
0: Well, you already know the ocean's going to be cold.
1: Right.
0: You know.
1: Exactly.
0: So and you you may go to the beach. Are you going to go out swimming in deep water anyway?
1: Exactly.
0: So I would hope not.
1: Right.
0: But that would be a good question to put on social.
1: Yeah.
0: Are any businesses taking hits because of the sharks?
1: Right. Right.
0: I mean, it's possible.
1: Yeah. Yeah. Yeah. I know.
0: But, wow. Yeah. Yesterday, I was like, the world's ending.
1: Yep.
0: This is it.
1: Crazy.
0: This is how we go down.
1: Yep.
0: We've got the sharks in the water. We've got the, significant patches of land across the world are on fire. And then it's snowing.
1: Yeah.
0: I mean, it was hail, but it looked like snow.
1: It definitely
0: was that
1: did.
0: Teeny, teeny little hail.
1: Yeah.
0: In Maine in August.
1: Yeah. It was insane. Yeah, Greg, the lifeguard, though, that we talked to yesterday, who, fought the shark or, yeah. you know, I'm friends with him on Facebook because that's how I got in touch with him. And man, yeah. he was hitting Carabasset Valley last night. And is he a looker when he gets dressed up and goes out on the town?
0: Oh, really?
1: I was like, okay, Greg.
0: He's going out in Carabasset. Yeah. How about that?
1: Yes, yes, yes. I was like, all right, buddy.
0: Well, and another weird small world thing. Eva lived in an apartment up on the East End.
1: Yeah.
0: And he was her landlord.
1: So crazy.
0: Who used to work here.
1: Yeah.
0: Before we got him on, I was like, okay, Greg, you know, we're going to talk to you. Don't swear. You know, we do the usual spiel. Mm-hmm. We'll talk to you for a few minutes, and then I know you're busy. It was his day off. And and he goes, oh, yeah. By the way, I was Eva's landlord. And I was like, wait, you just... Meanwhile, we have 30 seconds left in the song. We got to go on. I was like, I couldn't. Yeah. So I texted Eva yesterday.
1: Oh, you did?
0: Yeah. I was like, God. Never going to guess who I talked to. I said, wait a minute. Was Greg Wilford your landlord? And she goes, oh, my God, yes. Is he okay?
1: Oh.
0: And then I realized how I said it. And I was like, oh, he's fine.
1: Not only is he fine.
0: He did get pulled underwater by a shark, but he's fine. And she was like, well, I guess I'll reach out.

0: Friday.
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1: Las Vegas was built for stars. 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
1: It's time to put up or shut up. 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
4: We all have routines. I'm Jabron, and with diabetes, mine was finger sticks. Sometimes, I skip them because they hurt. The Freestyle Libre 3 CGM changed that. It gives me glucose.

0: morning. Good morning. It's the Blake Show with Kelly and Todd. I just saw Andy Grammer on social media doing it was something about, you know, his song "Honey, I'm Good."
1: Yeah.
0: Nah, honey, I'm good. Posting something about how people are doing these bizarre dances to it. I don't know if it's like coming back as a trend or something.
1: Oh, cool.
0: Yeah, but maybe he was just posting because he's doing his tour, which comes to Maine in a few days, and we'll get you tickets again this morning and this afternoon, and then that's it. So want to check in at 7:30. That's with us, and then on the trek home with Tarsetti this afternoon, and then we throw all the names in a hat and pick out the five winners for the sound check.
1: Very exciting.
0: Pretty cool. And that's it's in the afternoon. We just got the timing for it yesterday. So you get there around like 2:30 or 3.
1: Okay.
0: And then you get to go backstage, kind of get, you know, go into the venue and see them
1: awesome.
0: Practice and make sure all the sound is good. And then does a couple songs for you. And it's pretty cool.
1: That if you've is never got, awesome.
0: Yeah, if you've never gotten to do something like this, it's pretty cool. You know, you go to go in the venue when no one else is allowed.
1: Yeah.
0: And they're checking the sound and you get to be up close. And
1: yeah.
0: It is very cool. And this is a beautiful venue, Bowl in the Pines.
1: Oh, that is so awesome.
0: So, yeah. Yeah. It's good stuff. Good stuff. I thought this is intriguing about kids and phones and screens. And this is just a constant debate within families and at school and everything. There's a Little League team from Long Island that's getting some attention because they take the kids' phones away a few hours. I think it's 4 or 5 hours.

0: hours before each game.
1: Mm-hmm.
0: And these kids, this team is having their best season yet. And instead of being on phones or whatever, kids are making up games to play with each other and, you know, connecting with their families and spending time with their teammates and talking and playing. And it has impacted them in a way that the team is closer together. And then they're also performing better. And I hope this kind of goes, I mean, it's already getting some attention, but I hope it gets more attention because I think that's such an awesome reminder of not necessarily the negative impact of phones, but the positive impact of not having them.
1: Oh, yeah.
0: You know?
1: Yeah. And they only do it on game days?
0: I think so. Yeah.
1: Yeah. Yeah.
0: Yeah. Yeah, so it's, you know, it's, and all the parents have to buy in too. Like, that's the problem is that, it you know, we talk to the folks who have, landlines.
1: Oh yeah.
0: There's a but that's because a group of parents got together and agreed.
1: Mm-hmm.
0: Our kids are not going to have phones. We're going to have landlines in the house and they can call each other using the landline whenever they want.
1: Yep.
0: And it's really had a positive impact for them.
1: Yeah.
0: And this is kind of along the same lines that but you need the buy-in.
1: Yeah, I also think that coaches can do things like this.
0: Yeah.
1: You know, that coaches
0: like
1: can do
0: community.
1: Totally. And I don't know, like a coach can do things in a sports team that other things cannot, like teachers can't or parents can't.
0: Yeah.
1: And I think it's great. I bet like football coaches could do that too. And every, all the football team, they would follow suit.
0: Yeah.
1: And I bet it's absolutely true.
0: This team is doing so well. It's Port Washington. And they could win the Little League World Series.
1: Wow.
0: So it's 11 and 12-year-olds, which is kind of... Sawyer's actually there right now.
1: Oh, cool.
0: I should text them, actually, because I wonder if they're... Maybe they'll run into this team. And they have a... It's a self-imposed cell phone ban on game days.
1: Hmm.
0: And they're having their best season in 63 years.
1: Wow.
0: It says when we go on our phones, it makes you stimulated and you're just not focused.
1: Mm-hmm.
0: And it is a drain. I mean, we forget how much of a drain it is.
1: Oh, yeah.
0: So they have a phone bucket.
1: Yep.
0: And the kids all put their phones in the phone bucket.
1: Yeah. I mean, well, think about it. There's also no chance of negativity. You know, there's no possibility of like texting and fighting or, you know, running into a bad picture or. Yeah.
0: Well, just
1: bullying.
0: All that stuff for
1: that
0: sure.
1: That possibility. But also, like, you know, focused on the crap that they see.
0: Yeah.
1: Regardless of the personal stuff.
0: I think sometimes, and I try to be better about this, and I'm not with my own phone. But I think about it as like, you know, like the like the image of the UFO sucking up a human.
1: Mm-hmm.
0: I feel like that's my phone just sucking my energy, you know, because it is. It's like a and it's designed to give you a dopamine hit. It's like, ooh, new thing. Ooh, shiny new thing, you know.
1: Yeah.
0: But that does drain your energy.
1: Yeah.
0: You know.
1: Yeah.
0: So I don't know. I think that's awesome.
1: I mean, my childhood was awesome. I have the absolute best memories because it was spent outside. And I think people hearing that would be shocked because I talk about, you know, how I love to watch TV and all that, all those things.
0: Right. Well, right.
1: My childhood was literally spent outside riding my bike and coming in when the streetlights came on when I lived in Massachusetts, because I lived in a neighborhood and I rode my bike everywhere. And if I wasn't riding my bike, I walked everywhere to the local park to go get ice cream at the convenience store or popsicles. And you know, that's what I did. It wasn't, had nothing to do with any electronics. And when Nintendo came out, we played in Nintendo, but it wasn't even, it didn't take up our, we would rather
0: it
1: go out.
0: It didn't dominate the day. Yeah, it was like one option.
1: Sure, but it was, we would rather go outside and ride our bikes and play games and play gas station on our bikes.
0: Right.
1: That was my favorite thing to do.
0: Gas station.
1: Oh my God.
0: We used to play restaurant.
1: Yeah.
0: And we had, I don't know why, my friend Tommy had like the checks like from a restaurant.
1: Yeah.
0: Like the little pad.
1: Oh, my dad would bring that stuff home for us too. Yeah.
0: Yeah. Yeah. We'd play restaurant and, you know, and then. And at some point we played business. Like it was like an accounting office.
1: Yeah.
0: which is odd because I have zero interest in that and obviously no skills in accounting. but yeah, that was, you know, a little imagination.
1: Sure.
0: The good old days.
1: Yep.
0: But yeah, this is pretty cool. The phone bucket.
1: Mm.
0: You could probably implement that with the family, too.
1: Yeah.
0: Some families do that, the phone bowl and all mm-hmm. that. So, yeah. Yeah, I don't know. You know what? I don't think they're in Cooperstown. I think they've got a... They're in Connecticut, I think.
1: Hmm.
0: Yeah. I guess, see if they won. I guess see if there's a follow-up on that. Yeah, their best season in 63 years. Thanks, phone bucket.
1: Yep.
0: All right. Good morning. Thanks for starting your day with us, being part of the 5 o'clock club here. Todd's out. He'll be back next week. And Dana's filling in this morning with your News Center main forecast.
2: A much calmer morning today with temperatures in the 50s. This afternoon, highs will be getting into the upper 70s and low 80s. Plenty of sunshine, but there'll be gusty winds out of the northwest. Overnight lows tonight will be dropping down into the mid-50s. Another beautiful day tomorrow, plenty of sunshine with high temperatures right around 80 degrees. Next chance of rain is Sunday into Monday. I'm News Center Maine meteorologist Dana Osgood for Coast 93.1.
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0: This is a good question. Do guys appreciate cards or like little anniversary gifts and stuff like that? It's the Blake Show with Kelly and Todd on Coast 93.1. So this woman says, my husband and I celebrated our third wedding anniversary. He always surprises me with something before I wake up. He gets up for work early, so I wake up to a card and a little rose. And before I came home from work, I stopped at the store and got him a card. And then later on, he told me he doesn't really ever expect or want a card for our anniversary because guys don't need that stuff. So I was curious if other people's, with other guys who are listening, she said I was, ask other women what their husbands think. Or husbands, if you just want to go ahead and let us know. Right. Or in gay couples. You know, how does it, because I do like getting a little card.
1: You better get a card.
0: Well, I don't get disappointed if it, well, certain things. Like if I didn't get any acknowledgement of it, but like our anniversary, because our wedding was not like a big wedding. So on our anniversary, we're like, oh yeah, it's our anniversary. And we kind of both were like that. And then, but then we're like, oh, we'll do something, you know?
1: You don't recognize your wedding anniversary?
0: No, I mean, we do, but it's just not a big thing.
1: How am I not on the floor right
0: now? I don't know. If the day came and went and nothing was said, I'd be like, did you forget?
1: I mean, I even sent you both a text on your anniversary this
0: year.
1: I know,
0: which is funny. It was you and my mom.
1: I even said, I was like, I think this is your anniversary today, guys.
0: Yeah.
1: Yeah.
0: So 7-9 Coast, I guess if you want to jump in on that, she says, would it bother you if, because the other thing too is I think there are a lot of, and this is kind of a guy thing, that a lot of guys downplay it.
1: Yes.
0: 1, when they actually would like something.
1: Yes. Yeah.
0: You know?
1: Yep. Yeah.
0: It's like this. It's the, no, I don't need anything. I don't want to address feelings.
1: Totally.
0: Right?
1: Yeah. But if you never get them something, yeah, I'm sure.
0: I think that would get kind of like.
1: Yeah. That hurts their feelings.
0: I'm a big fan of random little notes and gifts or like just like, hey, I was thinking of you and I saw this.
1: Yeah.
0: I like that more, you know.
1: Yeah. Like this was the year that I tried to get Jay something on Valentine's Day and it was 3 months late.
0: Of course.
1: It was the two Lego people that it was a scam.
0: Oh, yes.
1: And it happened in the broken down bubble. Yeah, that I paid like $75 for. It was 3 months late, and it was the worst put-together thing with it was awful. But I tried.
0: Yeah.
1: And I set it up for him like 3 months later with Happy Valentine's Day. He came home from work, and it was lit up. Like, I paid extra. He came home from work, and it was like the whole house was dark, and there was this horrible, crappy figurine. It was supposed to be both of us. And they were like teeny tiny, like non-Lego people, Lego people. And he was like, what was this? And I was like, Happy Valentine's Day. He was like, that was months ago. Like,
0: oh my God.
1: Yeah. But I think it meant a lot to him.
0: Yeah. Well, it's because it's not normally something you do.
1: Exactly.
0: Yeah. Well, that's the thing. Like, and a lot of the time it's just the thought. It's not the actual thing.
1: Right. Yeah.
0: It's the, oh, you spent time to do that.
1: Exactly. Yeah.
0: That's what it is more. And that's why I think, okay. Yeah. Someone texted, I am a card guy. I want a card.
1: There we go.
0: Yeah. And I think that I don't think you need to say you should get me a card. Yeah. I think it's more like, hey, I really enjoy when you give me a card. It really means a lot.
1: Exactly. Yes.
0: Now. Okay. Okay. So then here's an example of a guy who doesn't appreciate it. Who says, cards are opened and read while standing over the trash can. Oh. Okay. So, sir, perhaps maybe don't vocalize that.
1: Okay.
0: Okay.
1: Okay. He's not a card guy.
0: Right.
1: But if his birthday was never recognized year after year, I bet card guy, trash guy would be sad guy.
0: Right.
1: Okay.
0: I think it's not about the card.
1: Yeah.
0: It's about the recognition and the thought.
1: Yes.
0: And I think there are some guys who do need it, but act like they don't.
1: I bet he would like a non-Lego Lego guy in a crappy glass bowl. That's all I'm saying.
0: I forgot about that. That's a great example of the what you saw online versus what arrived in person.
1: Yeah.
0: You know?
1: Right.
0: Yeah. Well.
1: Yeah.
0: Did you try getting your money back?
1: No.
0: Yeah.
1: I just went for it.
0: Yeah.
1: Yeah, I just put it together.
0: There you go. Look at that.
1: Yeah. Yeah. Here it is.
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0: All right, it's Maine's Coast 93.1. You've heard of strange dress codes and strange dress code rules. There's a school in Texas in the year 2026 that is requiring, I'm guessing this is a private school, female band members to complete a so-called jump test to make sure the undergarments hold firmly enough. What? This is McKinney. This sounds like a SNL skit. Performers must do a jump test when testing sports bras.
1: Oh.
0: If you jump multiple times in a row and there is noticeable movement, size down or find a new style or fit. Any style works as long as it holds firmly.
1: Who are the panel of judges? Who?
0: Wait, so is this the marching band? Yeah, I think this is the marching band. This is the school band.
1: What? Who?
0: Wow.
1: What? Why would they, the marching band? This is wrong in so many ways.
0: Yeah.
1: Since when does the marching band need?
0: Well, you can't be distracted, you know. We can't distract from the horn section. With anything that bounces.
1: Wow, this is okay? Bizarre.
0: Well, what about guys who are well endowed? Do they need to?
1: Yeah,
0: you know,
1: exactly.
0: Is there a jump test for them?
1: For their gray sweatpants? What's happening?
0: I mean, I'd be happy to help.
1: Yeah, yeah.
0: I mean, I could step in and
1: sign
0: judge.
1: Me up for yep. for that panel.
0: Yeah. Isn't that crazy?
1: Oh my God!
0: It sounds like something from like a Catholic school in the 50s or something. That you know, you go, yeah. Oh my God, you wouldn't believe what we had to do.
1: Yeah. Wow. I hope the parents are freaking out.
0: Yeah.
1: Because if I ever got that letter.
0: Now, okay, so to be clear, it says the jump test is something that should be done at home or by yourself.
1: Okay.
0: It's not like they were going to line them up.
1: Okay. Okay.
0: But maybe you should have clarified that in the first message,
1: yeah.
0: Mr. Band Director.
1: Yeah.
0: You know, and normally I have any band director's back, you know, as
1: sure.
0: a band kid myself. You know, but yeah. What?
1: Okay, that makes it slightly better, but still, no.
0: He, the other clarifying part, he said the garments referenced are recommended and are not required for all participants, male or female. But the initial thing said it was shapewear is mandatory for all female performers under their uniform. Like, what are you worried about? You're
1: yeah,
0: gonna have
1: exactly.
0: like a slutty clarinetist or something?
1: Exactly.
0: Like,
1: what? Are you guys running around?
0: Yeah,
1: because
0: that's
1: jumping.
0: Because that's who's really trying to show a little extra.
1: Exactly.
0: Is the band kids?
1: Yeah. Right. Of all.
0: Right.
1: And if they are good for them,
0: that's
1: like,
0: that floozy flautist.
1: What you doing with that flute?
0: Yeah. Oh my God. Boy, it makes Bandcamp and American Pie sound
1: yeah, it sure does.
0: More, a little different, doesn't it?
1: Wow.
0: Isn't that crazy?
1: Yeah, it is.
0: This is an example. We file this under, this got by how many people?
1: Yeah.
0: Before it was released. Like, were there any other sets of eyes on
1: I
0: this?
1: I hope not. I hope there wasn't. And does this guy have a wife? And did he say, should I send this? No.
0: Yeah.
1: I hope there were no other sets of eyes and he just sent this out and this was a dumb move.
0: And look, marching band is not new, right?
1: Marching band
0: has been around for a while. A lot of these school things, like think of like the handouts that some teachers have.
1: Mm-hmm.
0: Those things have been copied,
1: sure,
0: Xeroxed for generations.
1: Uh-huh.
0: Okay? It's there's a unique color of an old, you know, handout or ditto or whatever your teachers called it. Where it's like not black, it's not quite gray,
1: yeah.
0: It's like faded handout
1: mm-hmm.
0: font,
1: yeah.
0: So, right?
1: Yeah.
0: These things, it's rare that there are like new dress code policies that are written, you know?
1: Yeah.
0: So there's a chance this has been around for a while.
1: Yep.
0: And then finally, one parent was probably like, a jump test? What, are you joking?
1: Yeah. How has it been around for a while?
0: What do you mean they're going to test the bras?
1: Right. And with iPhones nowadays, that hasn't been like snapped and like
0: oh sure
1: shown on social
0: that
1: everywhere.
0: That would be a great TikTok post.
1: Yeah, Right.
0: It's the McKinney High School jump test.
1: Boom. girls who are right? like huge and like, watch this it's jump like, test.
0: And then they have like elimination, like you're good. yeah. Okay, the rest of you, let's see it again.
1: Man, you should have seen me jump in high school. wow.
0: Yeah. jump. Okay, let's do it. That's what we're going to do on TV today.
1: Yeah.
0: We go on Channel 6 and do a little game with them.
1: Yeah.
0: We're going to do a jump test.
1: Okay.
0: Okay, Kelly?
1: I'm actually wearing the perfect thing to do a jump test actually today.
0: You are?
1: Yeah, it's actually perfect. Although I've lost some of the ladies lately, but man.
0: Yeah. Oh. There you go. Come on, let's go. jump test.
1: Man.
0: Come on, let's go.
1: Man. It is. wow.
0: Yeah. Isn't that crazy?
1: Yeah, it is.
0: Okay, let's go. Okay, ready? Okay.
1: I wonder if they would come out.
0: Oh, yeah,
1: they're bouncing.
0: Oh, my God. Come on, do it. For a band, for the love of band.
1: Come on, girls.
0: Let's go.
1: Come on, girls.
0: Jump for the love of band.
1: It hurts a little.
0: okay,
1: come on.
0: You can stop that. I'm just waiting until someone walks by. And what is Blake forcing her to do?
1: Yeah, forcing.
0: All right, Todd's out. Dana's in with your new Center Maine forecast.
2: A much calmer morning today with temperatures in the 50s. This afternoon, highs will be getting into the upper 70s and low 80s. Plenty of sunshine, but there'll be gusty winds out of the northwest. Overnight lows tonight will be dropping down into the mid-50s. Another beautiful day tomorrow, plenty of sunshine with high temperatures right around 80 degrees. Next chance of rain is Sunday into Monday. I'm News Center Maine meteorologist Dana Osgood for Coast 93.1.
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11: C-Y-A-N-O. Mom, what's this water on this sign?
12: Let's see. 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Here's a trick. It rhymes with piano.
11: Cyanobacteria. That's a big word. What does it mean?
12: It's a type of bacteria that can grow in the lake. When there's too much, it can make us sick, so we can't swim today.
11: The lake does look a little pea soupy. Can Bingo still go for a swim?
12: Nope. The bacteria can make her sick too. Let's put her on a leash so she doesn't jump in.
11: Can I put the leash on? Come here, girl.
12: Let's do some research and find out why there's so much cyanobacteria in our lake and what we can do to protect it.
11: Yeah.
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0: Maine's Coast 93.1, home of us, The Blake Show with Kelly and Todd. And one of the staples that we do is called Blown Off, where you have a great first date or great couple dates. At least you thought so. And then you're getting ghosted or blown off and you don't know why. And that sucks.
1: Yeah.
0: So it's much better to at least know in most cases.
1: Yeah.
0: Or at least have the closure. So we'll dive into that. It has to do with this week. It was something that he... Something or perhaps someone that he brought along on the date by surprise.
1: Yeah.
0: That's coming up. First, your buzz stories.
2: 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Here's what Maine's going to be buzzing about today.
0: All right, what's the buzz? What's happening? What are we buzzing about today? Forecast-wise... we got some crazy stuff out of our hair yesterday in some spots, and then today is going to be really nice.
1: Nice.
0: We got great weather today and tomorrow, and it's kind of chilly this morning. Temps in the 50s.
1: Yeah.
0: In most spots, you go out there and it feels like that back to school crisp.
1: Mm-hmm.
0: So it's coming. Mm-hmm. It's coming. But hey, we got a couple of great days, a great weekend. Sunday night into Monday is the next chance of rain. So today, tomorrow, and most of the day Sunday, good.
1: Perfect.
0: Sweet. What else are we buzzing about, Kel?
1: Well, those storms got wild across southern Maine yesterday.
0: Yeah.
1: At the Jetport, power was out for about 6 hours, causing 34 delays, 6 cancellations, large hail damaged 2 planes. A 69-mile-an-hour wind gust was one of the strongest ever recorded there. About 1,300 CMP customers are still without power early this morning.
0: Yeah, and it looked like snow.
1: Yeah.
0: The hail is crazy. People are doing angels.
1: Yeah.
0: Snow angels.
1: Yeah. Yeah.
0: In August.
3: Let it snow, let it snow, let it snow.
0: Yeah.
1: Weird. Another great white shark sighting shut down swimming in Biddeford yesterday. The closure stretched from Fortune's Rocks to Biddeford Pool.
0: Yeah. I think they're flying yellow flags still today.
1: Oh, boy.
0: Keeping it. Look, they're here.
1: Yep. Yep.
0: And this is probably going to be the new normal.
1: I think so. Yeah, I think so. All ICE officers in Maine now have body cameras that they have to wear.
0: Oh, that's good.
1: Yes, so that is a good thing.
0: Yeah.
1: A new Fox News poll has Democrat Troy Jackson slightly ahead of Republican Senator Susan Collins. At the same time, Graham Plattner is returning to the public eye, headlining a Labor Day rally in Ellsworth. This is a move that reportedly caught Jackson's campaign by surprise.
0: They didn't think to tell them that? Oh, my God.
1: Yeah.
0: Yeah. I swear. It's like the Democratic Party is like, feet, aim.
1: Yeah. Yeah. This is strange. Yeah. Portland police are looking for witnesses to last week's fatal stabbing near Tookie's Bridge. 58-year-old Glenn Rodney is charged with murder in the death of 21-year-old Julian Nato. Police want to speak with anyone who is in the area between 9:30 and 9:45 the night of August 5th. Including 3 men in white t-shirts, a young couple that were on bikes, and the driver of a tan or gold pickup truck.
0: Hmm.
1: So, if you are any of those people.
0: Yeah.
1: Learning new details about a former Standish firefighter accused of setting fires at his own home last month. Court documents say 42-year-old Timothy Nichols initially blamed one fire on a battery and another on intruders, but surveillance video showed no one entering the garage. Nichols later admitted setting the fires. No one was hurt. Drought conditions are getting worse across Maine. More than 80% of the state is now abnormally dry or in drought, with severe drought returning along parts of the coast. More than 840,000 Mainers are affected. The U.S. is sending another aircraft, a carrier, to the Middle East, replacing the USS Abraham Lincoln. Meanwhile, shipping through the Strait of Hormuz remains well below normal, and 2 vessels were attacked there yesterday. The Kennedy Center board has voted to close the building for 2 years for major renovations and put President Trump's name back on it. The decision came yesterday after a federal judge had blocked an earlier attempt to shut the center down for renovations. Some outdoor programming could continue during the closure.
0: Well, keep in mind that they also wiped out the board and replaced it with Trump's friends. Mm. So it's not like they were like, this is a good idea. It's like, no, we have to do that.
1: Yeah. Luigi Mangione is expected to plead guilty today in the federal case over the killing of UnitedHealthcare CEO Brian Thompson. He's accused of stalking and fatally shooting at Thompson outside a Manhattan hotel. A source says the plea is expected, though Mangione could still change his mind. Yep.
0: And the posts.
1: Yeah.
0: Oh, my God.
1: Yeah.
0: Anytime this guy is back in court.
1: I know.
0: It's the thirst. The thirst is real.
1: Yes, it is. And I rarely put him in the buzz because it's like, but we'll see.
0: Yeah.
1: We'll see what happens.
0: See what happens. Yeah. But, yeah.
1: Yeah. Camp Rock 3, it's officially here. Demi Lovato is back. The Jonas Brothers return as Connect 3.
0: Wow.
1: Yeah, it's a big thing.
0: That's wow. What a throwback.
1: Yep, big time. The movie hits Disney Plus today, so you can check that out. That'll be fun to watch over the weekend. And a main summer tradition, last but not least, is celebrating a big milestone this weekend. The Machias Wild Blueberry Festival turns 50 with events happening today through Sunday. So it sounds like it's going to be great weather for that.
0: Good stuff.
1: Yep.
0: Good stuff.
1: And there you go. That's the buzz for today.
0: You know, it's funny. Machias was one of the first towns in Maine I learned long before I lived here because I had a relative, my sort of uncle.
1: Mm-hmm.
0: They got divorced and everything, but he's still in Maine and his family's from Maine. And they were from Machias and they had that really thick Maine accent.
1: Yeah.
0: And at the wedding, they were like, where are you from? Machias, you know? And they had these accents. It was my first exposure to like real Mainers.
1: Yeah.
0: When I was like 8 years old.
1: Mm-hmm.
0: You know, their wedding was in Portland. And
1: cute.
0: Yeah. So when I first moved to Maine, I was like, oh, I know Machias. I do know that one.
1: Yeah.
0: Well, that's cool.
1: Yep.
0: All right. Blown off replay time. Great first date. Now you're getting ghosted or blown off. You can't figure out what the heck is going on. If it's happening to you, then reach out.
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4: Swipe, match, let's meet. A spark is that chemistry, but now you're gone. Don't know why. Ghosted. Goodbye.
0: Blown off. Okay, Zach. Good morning.
5: Good morning.
1: Good morning.
0: Like, Zach is a little hesitant to do this.
1: It's go time.
0: Yeah. So you know, look, at the end of the day, you'll get a little closure and you know what happened because it sucks not to know.
1: Yep.
5: Yeah. I mean, that is like ultimately what I'm looking for because I'm in this spot where I don't get it. I had a great time and, you know, I thought she did too. So, yeah. I guess I never saw myself doing anything like this, but
1: sure.
5: know,
0: yeah.
5: But you know, I like her. I think she's really cool. And again, I'm just confused.
0: So. Sure. She, by the way, is Sadie, right?
5: Yes.
0: So Sadie has stopped responding.
5: Yeah. Not quite sure why. We had a really good time. You know, we met on a dating app. We matched. We had a lot in common. We talked for a little while, and then I was just like, "Hey, this is great. We should meet up."
0: Okay. Yeah. So, did you have one date?
5: Yeah. Well, I tried for two, but I
1: I went for two.
0: One for two.
5: Yeah.
0: You're one for two. What? So, what was the date?
5: Yeah. Well, so we met up for dinner. I was hoping to maybe, you know, take a walk around after, but she had to sort of at last minute head home. So it was just the dinner.
0: Huh. Okay, but dinner went well?
5: I thought it was fine. Yeah. You know, it was like a very, very hot and humid day. And I think everybody was, you know, a little uncomfortable at one point. But I definitely don't think it was a disaster or anything like that.
0: Okay.
1: Okay.
0: Everybody. You mean?
1: Yeah.
5: Oh, sorry. I I brought my dog, Hank, along.
0: Oh.
1: Oh.
0: Okay. I assume Sadie was cool with that.
1: Right.
5: Oh, yeah, totally. That's one of the things that sort of connected us. She's obsessed with dogs.
0: Oh, okay.
1: Oh.
0: Oh, that's cute.
1: Yeah,
5: that
1: perfect.
5: Was, yeah, that was like on our profiles, both of us were like, must love dogs. And I was like, hey, that's a woman for me.
1: Oh,
0: okay.
1: Yeah. That's great.
0: Wait, so you had to go somewhere where you could bring the dog. So that's what you mean about being hot and humid because you're outside.
5: Right, right.
0: Okay.
1: Yeah. Got it. Yeah.
0: But say you got the sense that Sadie had a good time, I assume.
5: Totally.
0: Have you heard from her since?
5: No, not really. I texted her after, and then, you know, I tried again, and she's barely responded, so.
0: Okay.
1: Hmm.
0: And there was no, she didn't make a comment, or, like, there was nothing that was, like, no moment
5: like
0: that makes
5: going
0: you.
5: Through now.
0: Yeah.
5: I racked my brain, and I was like, what could I have done? I thought, you know, it was hot. Like I said, it was uncomfortable. Maybe that's what it was. But, you know, at the end of the day, I think she knows I can't control the weather. She
6: seems like the weather. I was just going to say, that's not your fault.
5: Right. Yeah. Yeah, it's not my fault. Just not quite sure after we had such a good connection.
0: Yeah. Well, anything else you want to add before we get to her? She did agree to come on.
5: I mean, yeah, just, you know, obviously I'm really into her. I wouldn't go through all this effort, but yeah.
0: Right. Okay.
6: Well.
0: All right. Well, I'm going to add Sadie into the call, okay?
5: Cool. Yeah. Let's do it.
0: Really just hit you, didn't it?
6: Yeah.
5: Like, no, we are. I mean, there's that moment where it's like, you know, you want to know the reason, but you kind of fear that. Well.
0: Sure.
6: It'll be okay.
0: Yeah.
5: All right. Okay.
0: Okay, Sadie.
7: Hey.
0: Hi.
6: Hi.
0: Zach.
7: Hi.
0: Okay, we got you both.
5: Hey, Sadie, please do not think I am a weird person.
6: The plea.
7: I listen to the show all the time, actually, so.
0: Oh.
6: Cool.
0: Probably didn't think you'd be in this segment that we do.
7: I mean, I guess you never know.
6: Right.
0: So, well, let's just kind of go back to the beginning and get your take on this. You guys met on a dating app, Must Love Dogs, right? That's not the name of the dating app, although you know what it should be.
6: Actually, that's a great idea.
0: So you hit it off and you meet Hank. You had to leave the date early. I think we should probably get into that. Is the reason you left the date early because of something?
7: Yeah.
0: Okay.
6: Okay.
5: Wait, so, you left early? Seriously?
7: Yeah, I don't actually think you realized how annoying it was. And this is confirmation, so.
5: Whoa. Sorry. Let's rewind. What did I do?
0: Let's pause there and find out next, actually. Zach, I hate to do this to you, but I feel like this is a good point to play a song and come back. And
5: no, I don't think that's a good idea.
6: If I could.
0: It's a short 3 minutes, Zach. Okay. Hang on 1 sec. It's The Blake Show. It's Blown Off.

0: 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Blake Show, Coast 93.1. Zach, thank you for your patience.
1: Okay.
0: Regretting this now.
2: Yeah, right.
0: So it sounds like you guys kind of hit it off. You got the dog thing in common. Your dog's on the date, and she's obsessed with dogs, right? What was annoying?
3: It was Hank.
1: Oh. Whoa, my dog?
0: Uh-oh.
2: Uh-oh.
3: Yeah, your
2: fire.
3: Dog.
0: Oh.
1: Wow.
0: Okay.
3: Well, first of all, I had no idea he was going to bring him.
1: Oh. Yeah, but hold up. Your profile literally says must love dogs.
3: Yeah, I do love dogs, but that doesn't mean that, like, you show up on a first date with yours without mentioning it.
0: Yeah. Okay.
2: Okay.
0: So you didn't see that coming, but you do. I mean,
2: was he a bad dog?
3: No, it's not that. It's like, you know, it was so hot out that day, and like,
0: right.
3: Couldn't sit inside because we had Hank, and so then we had to sit outside on the patio, and it was just like brutal. We were dying, and like all we wanted was AC. There was zero breeze.
0: Mm.
2: Okay. Yeah.
1: But we did find a place, right?
3: Yeah, outside on a porch, and we're like sweating, and like, of course, Hank, you know, he's panting like crazy.
0: Right.
2: Yep.
3: Yeah, and then, like, the whole date just became about making sure Hank was okay, because, like, I'm not comfortable watching a dog, like, be uncomfortable either. You know, we're getting him water. We're moving him into the shade. We're telling him to lie down. We're telling him, you know, stop begging for food.
1: Well, I had to take care of him. It's not like I'm not going to leave him in the car.
3: No, and right. I wouldn't want you to leave him in the car. Like, my God.
2: Right.
3: But, like, leave him at home.
2: Yeah.
3: You know, like, I'm not mad that you took care of your dog. I'm saying that, like, your dog.

0: So I do hear a tinge of judgment though, Sadie, on the table scraps. I'm just saying. So you left, Sadie, because you. What was your excuse? Did you?
1: I said that my friend like needed to let my dog out, and they bailed.
0: Okay. So, that's but you were like,
2: wait,
0: I just
2: was that not true?
3: No.
1: No.
3: Sorry.
1: I really just wanted to leave, and like I didn't want to hurt Hank's feelings, you know.
3: Right.
1: But like, he ruined my date.
3: Sorry, Hank.
0: So can I just ask you, Sadie? Because I'm going to be honest, I totally see where you're coming from, but I could also see myself doing this because I love the dog. Do you think if Zach had said, "Hey, do you mind if I bring Hank?" then it would have been different?
1: Yeah, I really do, because I would have been like, hey, maybe not tonight, it's just supposed to be really hot, and then, you know, we could have sat inside, we could have actually talked, we maybe, like, could have gone somewhere afterwards, you know?
0: Hmm.
3: Yeah. All right, yeah, well...
0: I mean, Zach, do you see where she's coming from?
2: Like, yeah.
0: Yeah. Sadie, do you mind if I just ask you, would you go on the date that you expected? Like... without the dog and
3: without Hank.
0: And do another date, or was this like nope, sorry, it's not gonna work?
1: I mean, sure.
0: Okay. I don't know. I think it could be worth another shot, but you know, you guys work it out, and we always say send us a follow up and let us know, and no one ever seems to do that.
3: Yeah.
0: We would love to hear if you do go on another date and we can update people. But But thanks for reaching out, Zach. And I hope at least you feel a little bit of closure. And who knows, maybe another date, right?
2: I do feel closure. Yeah, thanks. Thanks for helping me figure this out.
0: Okay. Right. Sadie, thanks for coming on. Take care, okay?
1: Sure thing. Bye.
3: Bye, guys.
4: I want you to love me like my dog does.
0: Well, I'm not sure if that sounds like it's definitely another date or not, but... but I get it.
3: Yeah.
0: I get both sides, honestly. I could see myself being the eager, like, oh, you love dogs too? Oh my God, you gotta meet my dog.
3: Here we go.
0: Yeah.
5: Blake, Kelly, and Todd. It's the Blake Show on Coast 93.1. Keep it here, and Alyssa will keep your company at work. Then Tarsetti's got you for the trek home and Steelz after 7. The Coast 93.1 fam. Thanks for being a part of our day.
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0: Las Vegas was built for stars. And on August 22nd, two of boxing's biggest take center stage. Rolly Romero never follows the script.
1: This is my game.
0: Teofimo Lopez has never needed one.
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0: For years, they've had plenty to say.
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1: Teo, I'm here. 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
0: It's time to put up or shut up. 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

0: Coast 93.1, The Bleak Show with Kelly and Todd. We had a fun game on TV.
1: Yeah, that was great.
0: That was a good one.
1: Yeah.
0: There was one question. So the questions were, Todd's out. He'll be back next week. But apparently it's National Tattoo Removal Day. Man. Now, you've never gotten a tattoo removed.
1: No, I got it covered up, which I should not have done that.
0: Look, from what I can tell about tattoo removal, you're better off covering it up.
1: Yeah.
0: Because the removal process is painful.
1: Yeah.
0: It takes a while. I think it's more painful to get a tattoo removed than it is to cover it up.
1: Yeah, that's what I've heard. You know, although, get ready for the ding. Cosmetic Enhancement Center does do the removals. I haven't done it yet, but...
0: As does Atlantic Aesthetics Maine.
1: Hey, we're good guys and gals over here. Huh?
0: Yeah, I...
1: So who knows?
0: There's a place in the old port. Do we call it India Street? Is that still the old port?
1: I think so.
0: I don't know if it's still there, but it was like a laser place. And I'm sure they do other laser treatments too, but it literally says like laser tattoo removal. Like that's the place. So there must be enough people that...
1: I think so.
0: That they you know, are in business.
1: Yep.
0: So we did a quiz about celebrities who have gotten screwed up tattoos.
1: Yep. Yeah.
0: And Ariana Grande wanted to get a tattoo to commemorate her song Seven Rings. And when she got it tattooed, she got it tattooed in Japanese, which is always a risk, you know?
1: Yeah.
0: Like Japanese, Chinese, these other languages that have these sort of more symbols than like letters.
1: Right.
0: Especially if you don't speak the language or your tattoo artist doesn't speak the language.
1: Good point.
0: You're getting into some risky territory here.
1: What a great point. Go to the artist who speaks the language.
0: The language that you want tattooed. Yeah, that's a good call on that one.
1: That's a great call. You know, every now and then, Blake.
0: Because her Seven Rings tattoo actually means small charcoal grill.
1: Man, that's incredible.
0: That's amazing.
1: That is incredible.
0: And she handled it well. She was like, actually, I'm a huge fan of tiny barbecues.
1: Yeah.
0: which is funny.
1: That is great.
0: But yeah, it's just like, I guess there are several, the individual characters relate to Seven and Ring. So the two characters mean Seven and Ring. But together, it means small charcoal grill.
1: Tiny barbecues.
0: Yeah. So that was a good one. This one is a good one, too. Orlando Bloom got his son Flynn's name tattooed, but in Morse code. See, here's another one. You have to go to someone who knows Morse code.
1: Yes.
0: Which is the dots and dashes.
1: Right. Now, I like that. I like that idea.
0: Thanks to one missing dot, now his son's name, Flynn, actually says Frin.
1: Wouldn't you just go back and get the other dot?
0: Oh, yeah, if it's only one missing dot.
1: What are you doing?
0: Well, because then it wouldn't be evenly spaced, probably. You'd probably have to squeeze it in.
1: Yeah, there has to be a reason why you can't. Why wouldn't you just, like, add the dot?
0: Yeah. Oh, he did get it added.

0: Oh, okay.
1: Oh, so he did get it, so it was right. able to be fixed. So there you go. All right. Yeah, I've gotten one tattoo adjusted a little bit, but I've never gotten one removed. I can't tell you. I have one that's from my grandmother, and we used to say, like, instead of grace, we would say,
0: You know what it says over there?
1: Hold on, let me check my arm.
0: Hello, 40.
1: Oh, yeah, here it is. From you I receive, to you I give, together we share, for this we live. Mm-hmm. That was like what we'd say instead of saying grace, right? I think mm-hmm. it's a Unitarian thing.
0: I thought you were going to say, like, this is what we used to say to each other instead of hi.
1: Yeah,
0: it was just a
1: family
0: that
1: greeting.
0: That is a lot.
1: Yeah, we bow.
0: Yeah.
1: From you I receive, to you I give, together we share, for this we live. And the word receive.
0: Oh, yep.
1: Spell that.
0: Why are you doing this to me?
1: See? No, see, though? It's one of those words that you have to make sure that's really easy to screw up.
0: Yeah. R-E-C-E-I-V-E.
1: Correct.
0: Yes.
1: Which now I can spell check on my arm.
0: Yeah.
1: Anytime I question it, because I can't tell you how many times I checked that before she tattooed it on.
0: Of course. Yeah. Yeah. No, I got words for the first time tattooed on my arm. And and I like, it's obvious they were easy words, but still, when you're getting words, you're like, beep, beep, beep,
1: you got to spell check.
0: Let's just make sure.
1: Yeah.
0: Before you do that. And even when she was doing it, I still was like, hello.
1: I love the other one that we talked about was Hayden Panettiere got Live Without Regrets, which is a joke from that movie.
0: Yeah.
1: No regrets.
0: Yeah.
1: Right. So it's funny. Like, except one.
0: Yeah.
1: You don't have one? Just one regret? and what did they misspell? Now that she got it in Italian. Vivere senza rimpianti.
0: What?
1: Right?
0: Yeah.
1: But they misspelled rimpianti, regrets. So now regrets is spelled wrong in Italian. See, should have gone to an Italian
0: exactly.
1: tattoo artist.
0: Go to Italy.
1: Now, I have a question.
0: Yeah.
1: I joked when we were on TV, but I didn't say this on TV because I didn't want to get us in trouble. But normally, it's you and me and Todd and Lee and Sharon. That's a mix of genders, right?
0: Yeah.
1: So today, it was you and me, no Todd, and the three women on TV, Sharon and Hannah and Dana. Mm-hmm. So it was Sharon, Hannah, Dana, Kelly, and then me. So it was a reverse sausage party.
0: Yeah.
1: And I was going to make a joke about that.
0: Yeah.
1: But what would you call that?
0: Exactly.
1: If you have any suggestions, you can text them in.
0: Are you going to say what your two suggestions were?
1: Should I? Am I supposed to say these things?
0: I think it's hysterical. I'll say it if you don't want to say it.
1: Well, I said it could be two different things. If you call one thing a sausage party where it's mostly guys.
0: Yeah.
1: And then if it's mostly women, a fish fry?
0: Hysterical. Amazing.
1: Or a clam bake?
0: Clam bake.
1: I don't think I should have said that. I'm glad I didn't say that on TV because that may have been our last TV appearance.
0: Right before we went on, I was like, you should say that.
1: And I was this close.
0: Yeah.
1: Because, you know.
0: Genius.
1: Yeah.
0: I actually just pointed that I was walking through the hall the other day and going to the printer, and in the sales floor, there were three guys standing together. You know,
1: oh, God,
0: of course
1: yeah.
0: this was work related. I could totally be fired, but I just walked by. I didn't even say hi. And I just pointed to them and went sausage fest and kept walking.
1: Just having a sausage party in the hall.
0: And they all just looked at me when they were like, Kelly. I was like, what?
1: You can't do that. You're not supposed to say that.
0: Like pointing it out.
2: Wham, bam, right in the clam.
1: Clam bake. All right. Text in your suggestion, by the way. What's the opposite of a sausage party, if you got a better one?
0: Clam bake.
1: Clam bake.
0: Clam bake.
1: Not gonna lie, I was kind of proud of that one.
0: Yeah.
1: All right. Todd's out. Dana's in with your News Center main forecast.
3: A much calmer morning today with temperatures in the 50s. This afternoon, highs will be getting into the upper 70s and low 80s. Plenty of sunshine, but there'll be gusty winds out of the northwest. Overnight lows tonight will be dropping down into the mid-50s. Another beautiful day tomorrow, plenty of sunshine with high temperatures right around 80 degrees. Next chance of rain is Sunday into Monday. I'm News Center Maine meteorologist Dana Osgood for Coast 93.1.
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0: knew it.
1: Do kids right now think it's cool to complain? Like maybe because of what they see online or what? It's the Blake Show with Kelly and Todd. I ask because one of the kids is at this this baseball thing, and one of his friends posted a video reviewing the food at the camp thing. The youngest says to me, "Oh yeah, did you see Will's TikTok?" And I was like, "What?" And he goes, "Yeah, he did a food review." Well, according to Will, the food is horrible.
2: Oh.
1: Okay. Now, this is a kid who wasn't into pasta a couple months ago.
2: Okay,
1: because I've cooked for him before, and he's very, actually, I will say, to his credit, he's a very polite kid.
2: Yeah.
1: And he's pretty good about, you know, eating whatever we make and,
2: yep.
1: and whatever.
2: That's but, good. Yep.
1: So then he posted, now look, the food at baseball camp in Cooperstown is pretty basic, right?
2: Yeah.
1: So it's got like meatballs, there's like a garlic bread, there was something else, and then there was pasta with red sauce, okay?
2: Yeah.
1: We're talking about basic food here, right?
2: Yep.
1: So in his little video, he's like, he like takes a bite of the food and he's like, "Ugh, horrible." Right?
2: Oh.
1: And then he takes a bite of like the meatball and he's like, "Ugh." Right? It's just so dramatic.
2: Yep.
1: Then he takes, it's garlic bread. Okay. How bad can garlic bread be? And he takes a bite and he's like, "Not good."
2: Oh.
1: Right?
2: Yeah.
1: And then he takes a bite of pasta with sauce. Okay. It's probably a jar of, you know, some
2: ragu. Yep.
1: Yeah.
2: Mm-hmm.
1: And
2: pasta.
1: And pasta.
2: Yes.
1: There's really no way this can be bad.
2: Exactly.
1: Right?
2: Yes.
1: And he's like, no.
2: Oh.
1: Right? And he's like, the food here is not good. Okay.
2: Yeah.
1: Now, I know that he would not do that if he, I mean, maybe he would with his own parents, but he hasn't if he was at our house.
2: Mm-hmm.
1: And this kid's, he's like 12, right? 12, 13. So is it because that's cool?
2: Right.
1: Like, is it cool to post a bad review or, like, to complain?
2: Yeah, so you could take his body and put Wyatt there, and that's my son. 1,000%.
1: But not on TikTok.
2: No. Like, once Wyatt gets to do that, he'll do that. But that is Wyatt 1,000,000%.
1: Well, there.
2: That's how he reviews. I'm not going to say where, but that's how he reviews food.
1: Okay.
2: At a certain place.
1: Oh, really?
2: Yes.
1: Oh, God.
2: And I will look at him and be like, what the hell are you talking about? That's not even possible.
1: Well, and also, like,
2: how would you even compare it,
1: okay,
2: Wyatt?
1: Okay, what food dining...
2: Exactly.
1: ...expertise? Are you writing reviews in the New... Are you the new New York Times food writer?
2: Precisely. It'll be like, the crust was like... chewing on cardboard, and then
1: like, when have you chewed on cardboard?
2: Right. And then from there, it was like, you know, cold ice from the back of the freezer, and I'm like, okay, like, so descriptive. It's ridiculous. Yeah.
1: Is it because they see the reviews online? You think?
2: Yes, and I didn't
1: even think about it.
2: Yeah, until you started talking. But that is, yes. And he knows better than to describe my food that way.
1: Right.
2: But I know if he could, if I what. When I lose my hearing, he'll do that. When I

0: I'm not able to catch up to him and murder him, that's what he'll do. Because that's when he'll like take a bite of my food and be like, I can't eat that. Like that's yeah. Yes.
1: Okay. See, this is, I think this is like a trendy thing. Yeah. Someone texted, I teach college students and they all complain all the time about the dining hall food.
0: Yeah.
1: No matter how good it is.
0: Yeah. Oh.
1: See, this is, is a trend because I remember thinking that our dining hall food was pretty spectacular.
0: Yes. Oh, Wyatt went to a camp last summer.
1: Mm-hmm.
0: And I'm not going to say where it is, but he ate the dining hall food there. Now, I used to own a business where I knew where this dining hall was. And I know that dining hall, that food was spectacular.
1: Yeah.
0: Right? Because I was in that business. So I was excited for him to go to this camp because I was like, oh man, you get to eat the dining hall food.
1: It's good
0: food, like incredible. I picked him up and I was like, he was like, I'm starving. I couldn't. I haven't eaten for 12 hours because I couldn't eat the breakfast, the lunch. It was horrid.
1: Right.
0: And I'm like, are you out of your mind? I know exactly it was inedible.
1: Yeah, that's a good point. Someone texted, I think they're used to seeing posts about complaining in general.
0: Yeah.
1: Not just food.
0: Right.
1: Well, what's funny is like in my feed, and maybe this is just an age difference.
0: Yeah.
1: But in my feed, it's all positive food reviews. It's like, look at how good this is.
0: Mm-hmm.
1: Or, hey, here's how I tweaked this to make it so good. And now maybe that's because I'm into cooking.
0: Mm-hmm.
1: So I get recipes and stuff. But even when it's reviews of restaurants, like around Maine, I'm trying to think, there are a couple great food accounts that I follow in Maine.
0: Yeah.
1: It's like Plates of Maine or something. And they put, it's only good.
0: Yeah.
1: And maybe that's because they get a little kickback from the restaurants.
0: Right.
1: You know, or free food. I don't know.
0: Yeah.
1: But they only post good stuff. And if there's something that's not good, they're not going to be like, well, this burger was dry as a bone.
0: Yeah.
1: You know, it's not like that.
0: Yeah. Oh,
1: they just won't highlight that. I don't know. Like the idea of, but I think that's it then. I think it's that the complaining.
0: Yes, is cool.
1: Yeah.
0: Yeah. Well, like we'll go away, you know, for family reunion last year. We're going again this September, like this summer, whatever. And before we sit down for a meal with our family, like last year, I'll look at him and I'll give him the death eyes. I'm like, you say one word, kid.
1: Everything is good.
0: Every single thing in that plate is delicious.
1: Uh-huh.
0: You make one comment and you're going to go swim the whole lake.
1: Yeah.
0: All of Moosehead.
1: Yeah.
0: Like
1: I have gotten fed up with some of the kids sometimes because one day even the youngest who normally is pretty easy.
0: Yeah.
1: She'll go, I don't like cheese.
0: Yeah.
1: Right. Like yesterday you asked for pizza.
0: Yeah. Right. Yeah.
1: What do you think makes it pizza?
0: Yeah. Yeah. A whole spread for breakfast. All he put on his plate was a roll.
1: Right.
0: And I'm like, are you kidding me?
1: Yeah.
0: Yeah. I can't.
1: That's it. On the scale of parents being angry.
0: Yeah.
1: Just looking without talking.
0: Right.
1: Is pretty high up.
0: Yeah.
1: Because you just did that and I was like, ooh.
0: Yeah. And it's scarier when your mother's full of Botox.
1: Yeah. Because you can't read the emotions.
0: Yeah. Imagine what this looks like.
1: You live life in the dark.
0: Yeah. You imagine.
2: 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It's The Blake Show.

0: If you missed him yesterday, we had him on later on in the show, but you got to hear our conversation with Greg the lifeguard.
1: Yes.
0: Who got pulled underwater by a shark off of Scarborough Beach.
1: Yeah.
0: And obviously he's been all over the news, and we finally got a hold of him. And his version of it is actually even crazier than what you may have seen on the news.
1: Yeah, for sure.
0: Okay. Mm-hmm. So we'll play that back coming up in a little bit. Plus, Kelly's got your buzz stories on the way. Also, a couple more chances left to grab those Andy Grammer tickets and the chance to go to the sound check before the show, which is a really cool, if you're a fan of his, this is like a once-in-a-lifetime kind of experience thing.
1: Definitely.
0: So a chance at that coming up in the 7 o'clock hour. We got to get to the topic where she's torn between her ex and her boyfriend. And more feel-good Friday fun.
1: Okay.
0: Once we get through that drama coming up. Todd's out. Dana's in with your News Center Maine forecast.
2: A much calmer morning today with temperatures in the 50s. This afternoon, highs will be getting into the upper 70s and low 80s. Plenty of sunshine, but there'll be gusty winds out of the northwest. Overnight lows tonight will be dropping down into the mid-50s. Another beautiful day tomorrow, plenty of sunshine with high temperatures right around 80 degrees. Next chance of rain is Sunday into Monday. I'm News Center Maine meteorologist Dana Osgood for Coast 93.1.
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1: You know what's great about F45 in Westbrook? 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
0: And that just happened to me the other day. 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
1: Oh.
0: And I was like, okay.
1: Yeah.
0: And I did, and I was so proud of myself because she pushed me to do it.
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0: Maine's Coast 93.1, The Blake Show with Kelly and Todd. All right, we've got the guy who got pulled down underwater by the shark off Scarborough.
1: Yeah.
0: So hear it from his mouth coming up in just a couple minutes. And also, like, you know, what's his take on all these sightings?
1: Yeah.
0: You know, he's been a lifeguard for decades.
1: Right.
0: Has he ever seen anything like this before? Because it seems like this is out of the norm.
1: It does.
0: Like, this is new, all these shark sightings. And there's one more to tell you about in the buzz after this quick plug.
2: 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Here's what Maine's going to be buzzing about.

0: What's the buzz? What's happening? Well, after the some craziness yesterday, although not everyone saw it, we are getting to some nice weather today and tomorrow. Looks good. It is a little chilly this morning, waking up in the 50s in most spots, but we will make it up to like 80 degrees today and tomorrow. And then Sunday looks good, too. We just have a chance of rain coming Sunday into Monday, like more the second half is like Sunday night into Monday. But Dane over at News Center Maine is saying today and tomorrow looking spectacular and Sunday looks good, too. So nice weekend again. We'll take that. What else are we buzzing about, Kel?
1: Well, wild storms caused big problems across southern Maine yesterday. At the Portland Jetport, power was out for nearly 6 hours, causing 34 delays and 6 cancellations. Hail damaged 2 planes and winds hit 69 miles an hour.
0: Wow.
1: About 1,300 CMP customers were still without power early this morning.
0: And if you haven't seen the... Because not everyone saw the hail, but it looked like snow.
1: Yeah.
0: There was so much. It was a tiny, tiny hail. And it looked, I mean, people literally were doing some, like snow angels.
1: Yeah, it was a lot.
0: In August.
1: Yeah.
0: So there's a great video that Tarsetti put up on our Instagram. If you didn't get a chance to see that, you can go see the snow in August.
1: Yeah.
0: That's what it looked like. Coast93.1 on Instagram or Facebook.
1: Another great white shark sighting shut down swimming in Biddeford yesterday. The closure stretched from Fortune's Rocks to Biddeford Pool.
0: Yeah, and they're flying yellow flags today. I don't really know the difference. A purple flag I know is like shark, no swimming. Mm. Yellow flag is like, you cover your ass.
1: Yeah, exactly.
0: Heads up, we'll let you in, but you're on your own.
1: Yeah, yep. All ICE enforcement officers in Maine will now be required to wear body cameras. That change follows last month's fatal shooting of Johann Sebastian Guerrero by ICE agent David Brule in Biddeford, when none of the agents at the scene had functioning cameras. A new Fox News poll shows Democrat Troy Jackson slightly ahead of Senator Susan Collins. Meanwhile, former Senate candidate Graham Plattner is stepping back into the spotlight, headlining a Labor Day rally in Ellsworth that's focused on unions and workers. This is a move that reportedly caught Jackson's campaign by surprise.
0: Yeah, that's the whole thing is kind of weird. It's like the guy had to step down and you're going to invite him back.
1: Yeah. Yeah.
0: Well, I mean, I know there's still a lot of fans of his out there and a lot of people who have the, you know, the theory that this was all just a conspiracy to take him down.
1: Mm.
0: But still, what are the optics of that? Like, and what about the people who claim that they were hurt by him? You know, like, I don't know. It's and then you don't let the campaign know.
1: Yeah.
0: The whole thing is kind of weird.
1: Very strange. Portland police are looking for witnesses to last week's fatal stabbing near Tookie's Bridge. 58-year-old Glenn Rodney is charged with killing 21-year-old Julian Nato. Police especially want to find 3 men in white T-shirts that were there.

0: a young couple that were on bikes and the driver of a tan or gold pickup truck. Former Standish firefighter is accused of setting fires at his own home last month. Court docs say 42-year-old Timothy Nichols initially blamed one fire on a battery and another on intruders, but surveillance video showed no one entering the garage. He later admitted to setting the fires, including one while his wife and mother were inside the home. No one was hurt. Drought conditions.
1: Did he not think he would get caught? Like,
0: yeah,
1: you know,
0: yeah.
1: Wouldn't he be like involved in investigating these kind of things?
0: I know.
1: Yeah,
0: I know it. Drought conditions are getting worse across Maine. More than 80% of the state is now abnormally dry or in drought, affecting more than 840,000 Mainers.
2: Yeah, a lot of places have asked to, you know, stop watering lawns and stuff. And
0: yeah,
2: there was even in Kittery, we had an issue with the Portsmouth or the Kittery. What is it? The Portsmouth Naval Shipyard, even though it's technically in Kittery. Had some kind of a thing where they were using, like going through a ton of water.
0: Mm-hmm.
2: There was some leak or something. So we've had some water issues in Kittery.
0: Yeah.
2: And they've said no more lawns. You know, certain days you can do it, but,
0: yeah.
2: But, and then also try to, you know, don't use as much water.
0: Yep.
2: At home.
0: The U.S. is sending another aircraft carrier to the Middle East, replacing the USS Abraham Lincoln. Meanwhile, shipping through the Strait of Hormuz remains well below normal, and two vessels were attacked there yesterday.
2: Well, these people were stuck on this for like a way longer than usual deployment, and there were claims of the conditions being really bad and mental health. Mm-hmm. Someone jumped over and was rescued. I mean, a lot of the families were like ringing the alarm bells.
0: Wow.
2: And the Defense Department was not coming to replace them until it became a news story.
0: Yeah.
2: You know?
0: Yeah. The Kennedy Center will close for 2 years for major renovations, and President Trump's name will be put back on the building. The board approved the move yesterday after a judge had blocked an earlier closure plan. Luigi Mangione is expected to plead guilty today in the federal...
2: Hey, who played that?
0: I was like, what's happening? Stop in the it. Federal case okay. over the killing of...
2: I know,
0: of,
2: I've seen all the comments.
0: Yeah, right.
2: Okay.
0: In the federal case over the killing of United Healthcare CEO Brian Thompson, Mangione is accused of shooting Thompson outside a Manhattan hotel. The plea is expected today, but he could still change his mind.
2: And why plead guilty? I mean, unless maybe there's some kind of a deal, like it's not going to be life in prison or...
0: Right.
2: That's the only reason you really plead guilty is...
0: Yep.
2: To get a deal.
0: Yep. Camp Rock 3, it's officially here. And Demi Lovato is back. The Jonas Brothers return as Connect 3. So that's pretty big. The movie hits Disney Plus today. So that's something to put on your weekend plans.
2: More nostalgia.
0: Mm-hmm. Yep. And last but not least, a Maine summer tradition is celebrating a big milestone this weekend. The Machias Wild Blueberry Festival turns 50 with events happening today through Sunday.
2: Sweet.
0: And there you go. That's the buzz for today.
2: All right, so we're going to play a song and come back with the lifeguard who got tugged underwater. A narrow encounter with one of these sharks. It's next on The Blake Show. Don't go away. Happy Friday. See you.

0: We've got Greg the lifeguard on, who was tugged underwater by a shark. This was in Scarborough. You probably saw the story. It's Coast 93.1, The Blake Show with Kelly and Todd. And by the way, a lot of people already know who Greg is. We got texts from people who were like, oh my God, he was my gym teacher.
1: Yep.
0: That's so cool.
2: Yeah.
0: But so lifeguard for many years, and you're on Scarborough Beach, and you're in the water, and you're out checking on a buoy, and you've got this...
2: I wasn't checking on a buoy. We swim the buoys. I try to swim them every day. They'll do it with my dog sometime, but that's never going to happen again. So it's a mid-low tide, so it's about 150 yards out to the first buoy,
0: okay.
2: 400 yards across, and then 150 in. So we get out to the first buoy, and the chop is right in my face, and I'm fighting against it, and I keep looking up to see the second buoy,
0: mm-hmm.
2: and then all of a sudden, I get pulled under, and my first thought was a boat propeller. I'm caught in a boat propeller,
0: yeah.
2: and then I realized as soon as I was under, that was not the case, and I grabbed the strap that goes over my head and then, you know, through my arm, and I grabbed it off, and I swam to the surface. And I looked behind me, and my can wasn't there. So I just started swimming as fast as I could back to the shore.
1: Wow.
2: You know, because,
0: oh, that's scary.
2: You know, they didn't.
0: But wait a minute. So, Greg, I didn't realize how far out you were. You had 150 yards to swim to get to the beach.
2: Yeah.
0: Jeez.
2: And that was the terrifying part, because I didn't know.
0: So did you, in your mind, because at what point did it click, oh, that was a shark?
2: Oh, immediately. There's nothing else that could pull you down under that fast. And I know there's a bunch of naysayers out there, but they weren't there.
0: That's right. Forget them.
1: Yeah.
2: And the expert from Cape Cod told me, he said, what did you feel? And I said, I felt a vibration like you wouldn't believe, he says. That was a great white.
0: Wow. So it grabbed your can, which you had out front of you?
2: No, it didn't grab my can. See, this is what people think. The lifeguards tease me. It's yum, yum, yellow. And if you go back and you research that, a surfer off of South Africa in a competition, his leash was yum, yum, yellow, and the great white grabbed it and dragged him down under.
0: Huh.
2: And my leash is black. I don't think the shark even saw the leash. It saw the can.
0: Ah, so the shark was going for the can but got stuck in the rope, and that's what pulled you down.
2: So he just used his force, and he thought he was going to get a striper.
0: Right.
2: He was looking for the striper. He wasn't looking for me, but I wasn't going to hang around. You know, I mean, I don't want to find out.
1: Yeah.
0: Right, right. If he decides he's a little hungrier. So, okay, so you're swimming back. So you get pulled down. You're like, that was a shark. And either no matter what it was, you got to get out of the water. You've got 150 yards to swim.
1: Oh,
0: are you thinking, like, I have to swim the smoothest but fastest? Like,
2: no.
0: I don't want to splash a lot? Or are you just like, get to shore?
2: Michael Phelps would have lost to me that day. I was swimming as fast as I could, and I kept trying to see and touch the bottom,
0: because
2: I knew I wanted to be standing. And so when I finally did, I yelled, I won't say the first word I used.
0: Thank you, Greg.
2: To everyone, the lifeguard saw me. I said, red flag it, hit

0: We put the jet ski in the water. We got the drone going up. And for the rest of the day, that's what we did. I've seen the video that they put on TikTok where they got me coming out of the water, the people.
1: Oh, yeah.
0: People saw this. They also saw the can come flying up out of the water after it was let go.
1: Right.
0: We did recover the can when the jet ski went out.
1: You've been doing this for, what, 30, 40? I mean, how long have you been a lifeguard?
0: I've been a lifeguard out there for 55 years.
1: Okay.
2: Wow.
1: So you've encountered plenty of things, different kinds of rescues, different ocean conditions.
0: Yeah, but I've never seen a shark. I didn't see this one until the other night I saw one breach. And when I saw that one breach, I said, well, there's a shark. My lifeguards have seen them because they've been out. I've seen the drone footage. I got about 10 drone footages on my TV on a thumb drive, and I've watched every one. I can't believe, you know, the good thing is they don't like the jet ski. And
1: right.
0: So we keep that going 8 hours a day. We're gassing it up in the water. And if that one breaks down, I'll go buy another one. You got to keep the beach safe.
1: Oh, so the jet ski prevents the shark, too. I didn't realize that.
2: Yeah, I didn't know that either.
0: Wow. We're trying to keep it safe for everyone. I mean, it has affected use, and I understand why. But if people adhere to what we say, which is waist deep, you can have fun there. You don't need to go out any farther.
1: Yeah.
0: You know, when the jet ski goes in every day. Now, today, because it's cloudy and rainy to start with, they'll wait until the sun comes out. And
1: right.
0: They'll
1: save a little gas.
0: They will fly the drone.
2: Yeah.
1: So, Greg,
0: this is my one day off.
1: Well, thank you for
0: a month.
1: Thank you for talking to us. We really appreciate it. Are you how's it going to approach how you go back in the water? I mean, you've had so much experience in the ocean, and now that this happened, is it freaking you out?
0: I won't swim the buoys right now. Maybe never, but I will still swim.
1: Yeah,
0: I'm just going to respect that. Now we have these sharks are in our waters, and we're just going to have to be vigilant, and we'll change our protocols on how we do it.
1: Yeah.
0: I do know that I had people on Sunday because I had 14 lifeguards on. I got the most lifeguards, even though we're not a state park, it's state land.
2: Yep.
0: And I have more lifeguards at my beach than the state parks do at all their beaches combined.
1: That's great.
0: The thing is, our protocol on Sunday, the lifeguard, we have lifeguard stands. There were two people in lifeguard stands because they were flying the drones. Everybody else was on the water, either on a 4x4 or a side-by-side, and others were walking, and we kept it going all day. And someone who's from, I don't know, Malibu or Huntington Beach said, geez, I didn't think they did this on the East Coast.
1: That's funny.
0: The compliments have been really positive by,
1: I hope that makes people feel, safer going out to the beach. Just, stay at your waist. Don't go in too far. It's going to be fine. But it sounds like, it seems like this is going to be a thing. Like this is more than ever before.
0: I'm hoping with the schools of stripers, because we're seeing those on the video, too. They're in. A seal was in last night eating a huge striper. And people say, well, why isn't the shark going after the seals? Because these are juveniles. Those are for mommy and daddy, not them.
1: So they don't
0: go after the seals. They go after the stripers, just like the seals do. But that's their main, that's what they want.
1: Boy, and it sure is. Wells Beach closed yesterday because they saw a 10-foot juvenile. It's crazy to think of a 10-foot shark being a kid.
2: Yeah, wow.
0: We've seen 50 in 10 days.
1: Wow.
2: Oh.
0: I mean,
2: oh,
0: God. I take that back. We've seen 50 in 4 days. I said the wrong thing. But that's, some could be reoccurring. We're seeing 1, 2, 3, 4. And like I said, we're vigilant on it. And people are still going in the water and having fun. And we're watching.
1: All right.
0: And if they tend to drift out beyond their waist, they're getting blown in.
1: Yeah. Yeah, I just saw that happen at Agunquit Beach the other day.
2: Yeah.
1: The lifeguard came down and blew him in. Greg, we're glad you're okay. It's great to talk to you, and enjoy the rest of your day off. And
2: Thank you so much.
1: Just steer clear of those things from now on, okay?
0: I'm going to try.
2: Yeah.
1: All right, thanks, Greg.
2: Thanks, Greg.
0: Yeah, bye-bye.
1: See
2: bye-bye.
1: You later.
3: Baby, there's a shark in the water.
1: Wow.
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1: Addiction is tough. One of the things that you hear sort of in the recovery community, the addiction world, is that addiction is a disease, one of the few diseases that tells you you don't have it. I remember hearing that when we were struggling with my dad, who was facing addiction and tried to get out. He was living in a sober house. He really wanted to get better for himself, for his family, and he overdosed before he could get there. So my family and I kind of pledged that ever since then we would talk about it because it's something that a lot of families deal with. And I've discovered this website. It's knowyouroptions.me. Has a ton of resources. And look, in Maine, now my dad died almost 10 years ago. There are so many more resources, more detox beds. There is help right around the corner in the community. And there may be someone else who's dealing with the same stuff that you didn't even know about. And there are resources to connect people who are dealing with the same things regarding opioid use in their family, substance use. You can learn more at knowyouroptions.me, and I hope you know there's a lot of hope there too, okay? It can feel like you're helpless or whatever. There is so much help and so much hope. You just need to go there. Go to knowyouroptions.me.
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1: It's Coast 93.1. You're on the Blake Show with Kelly and Todd. Good morning. Happy Friday. Before we get to the question that can score you Andy Grammer tickets, a couple more chances here with us right now, and then with Tarsetti on your trek home this afternoon, and then pick out the grand prize winners for the sound check upgrade, which is pretty cool. You show up there around 2:30, I think.
2: Ooh.
1: And you got to get the VIP badges and all that.
2: Oh, that's the best part.
1: It's so cool.
2: VIP.
1: So cool.
2: VIP.
1: Yeah, yeah, exactly.
2: Excuse me.
1: Exactly. Okay, can we talk? We're just a quick little public service announcement.
2: Mm-hmm.
1: That you don't need to comment on everything.
2: All right, everybody look out.
1: Okay.
2: Here he comes.
1: I just, some people, it's like, do you need to correct everything and say? So I posted a thing about the Cyclospora.
2: Yeah.
1: In Maine, right?
2: Uh-huh.
1: And I do a little, it was a silly little video. It's like when Cyclospora is in Maine and you're looking at the lettuce and you're like, okay.
2: Yeah.
1: You trash that.
2: Right.
1: Go for the nuggets.
2: Yeah.
1: Right?
2: Yeah.
1: So it was like, I don't know, 20-second little video I put up, right?

0: And then I take the nuggets out. And some woman, so Tim is gluten free. He doesn't have celiac, but he's gluten free. It's better for him, right? Mm-hmm. So they're gluten free nuggets. So I take the nuggets out of the freezer and just look at them and, okay, haha. Mm-hmm. Right?
1: Yeah.
0: But also, like, I think people are kind of eyeing down lettuce, even in Maine, now that we know it's here.
1: But the video is in jest.
0: Right.
1: Yeah.
0: And then some woman comments and she goes, God, it's so ridiculous that even chicken has to be labeled gluten free.
1: Oh.
0: Okay. Susan, they're nuggets. Nuggets are not gluten free. What do you think makes them nuggets?
1: Yeah.
0: It's not just chicken. They're breaded.
1: Yeah.
0: Bread has gluten. Susan.
1: Now.
0: Okay.
1: Did you respond?
0: No.
1: Good
0: I'm
1: boy.
0: Doing that right now.
1: Oh. Oh, man.
0: Oh, actually, I think I did respond.
1: Yeah.
0: And I think I said, well, it's the breading.
1: Yeah, yeah.
0: I was tempted to say.
1: Yeah.
0: They're nuggets, Susan. Nuggets are breaded, so they have gluten.
1: Yeah. Yeah. I know.
0: People just feel the need to say something and try to point out something wrong.
1: Yeah.
0: When they don't even know what the hell they're talking about.
1: Yeah.
0: They're nuggets, Susan.
1: I did a back and forth with this one person, back and forth, and they were just trying to get a rise out of me.
0: Yeah.
1: And I realized that they weren't going to stop. So I just ended up deleting the whole thing and blocking them. But they had me going.
0: Oh, yeah.
1: And they weren't going to stop.
0: They may not have even been a human.
1: I know. And I really just, I stopped and I was like, just stop it, Kelly.
0: Yeah.
1: So I went back and deleted the whole thing. And then I was like, all right.
0: But I'm a big fan of hiding comments.
1: Oh, yeah, that's a good idea.
0: Because you know what? I'm not even going to... You're going to try to bait me?
1: Yeah.
0: You're not going to bait me.
1: Baiter.
0: Did we get that? I feel like I'm going to use that for something.
1: I almost said something else that would have been perfect, but I didn't.
0: Oh.
1: Well. They're a master at their craft.
0: That's okay. I can edit those two things together. We've got Andy Grammer tickets.
1: Hey.
0: Andy Grammer tickets playing Bowl in the Pines. This is Wednesday night, this coming Wednesday night. So do me a favor. And if you can't go, don't call and try. I know people love playing the games, and we love that. We love playing with you. But if you can't use the tickets, I don't want to go to waste, you know?
1: No.
0: So it was funny when we did Talk Back Tuesday. Someone messaged because I replied back to all the talkbacks and I said, we've got your message and you're now eligible to win the tickets. Uh-huh. And she said, oh, no. I just wanted to do a shout out. I can't go. So in this case, don't call and try to get the answer right unless you can go. Okay.
1: All right.
0: But you could definitely play along in the car, in the office, or wherever you are. So it's a round of our game we call Survey Says. Survey Says couples who do this together report healthier marriages. First person with the right answer, you score the tickets for Andy Grammer Wednesday night up in Sydney, Maine, which is about an hour from Portland, but worth it. Beautiful place to see a show right on the water there. It's really cool. 79 Coast, 207-792-6278. Survey says couples who blank together report healthier marriages. Now, this is a family-friendly show, despite Kelly's outbursts.
1: Okay, sure. Okay. Uh-huh.
0: All these innuendos you use, you know.
1: Mm-hmm.
0: 79 Coast. Before we get to the calls, what is your guess?
1: Watch a show.
0: Okay. Was that a good poker voice?
1: Yeah.
0: Okay.
1: Means I'm wrong.
0: Then it wasn't a good poker voice.
1: Oh.
0: Good morning. Who's this?
2: This is Michelle.
0: Hi, Michelle. Where are you starting your day in the Blake Show fam today?
2: I'm in Bridgeton waiting for my kids doing a workout.
0: Oh, nice.
1: Oh, is this the Michelle that you're calling?
2: Oh, sorry. No, it's not.
1: Okay, sorry. No, okay. Sorry.
0: She just keeps calling. It's really annoying.
1: No!

0: Over-explain, and then I stop myself. I'm editing myself.
1: Is that the one with two kids under two that you were thinking? Yep. Yeah, she's really been dying for these. Yep. Yeah. Imagine that.
0: And then I was going to say, but not that I don't want you to get them.
1: Right.
0: Yep, I'm editing.
1: We're rooting for everyone.
0: I am.
1: And you're not editing anything.
0: Yeah, I stopped editing.
1: Michelle, survey says, couples who blank together report healthier marriages. What's your guess?
2: My guess for this morning is going to be like exercise.
1: Exercise.
0: Oh, that's a good one.
1: Is that, you just said you just worked out. Were you doing that with a partner or solo?
2: No, so I'm solo, but my kids are with their basketball team doing a workout.
1: Oh, gotcha. Okay.
0: Even better.
1: Now, so they're working out.
0: Yeah, make them work out. Yeah.
1: Michelle, you're right.
0: Yeah.
1: Congratulations.
0: Woo.
1: So first of all, you're going to Andy Grammer.
3: But you got to keep your head up.
1: Yeah. Andy Grammer on Wednesday night, and you're in the running for the sound check upgrade, so good luck with that.
2: Thank you so much.
1: You're so welcome.
0: Sweet.
1: You are so welcome.
2: Oh my God, I can't believe this.
0: Awesome.
1: How old are the kids?
2: They're 13 and 14, but I'm literally sitting in my car, and I was about to start my book, and I was like, oh, I'm going to listen to the radio for a little bit, because I just listened to my book while I was walking.
1: Oh.
2: And I'm like, holy crap, I'm actually going to try.
1: Yeah,
0: good job.
1: Well, you did it.
0: Yeah.
1: See, it goes to show, reading, no good.
0: Yeah, exactly. Boo.
1: Skip reading.
0: Yeah,
1: okay?
0: Right.
1: No, that's the Blake Show motto.
0: That's right.
1: Skip reading. Yay. Just listen to our nonsense. Well, have a great time. We got to get some. Oh, yeah, you're going to have a blast.
0: Yep.
1: And good luck with the grand prize drawing this afternoon. Tarsetti's going to pick out the winners who get the upgrade to the sound check. So you have like, I want to say it's like a 50-50 chance because we actually have more than one invite to the sound check. So good luck.
2: Gosh.
1: All right.
2: Okay.
0: So
2: Thank
0: fun.
2: You so much.
1: You're so welcome. Hang on. Don't hang up. I get some info from you. And again, check in with Tarsetti this afternoon. Yeah, couples who exercise together report healthier marriages.
0: Awesome.
1: Makes sense.
0: Yes.
1: Makes sense. I do find it to be a good thing.
0: Yeah.
1: All right. Todd's out. He'll be back with us next week, though. Crew will be all back together. In the meantime, Dana's filling in with your News Center main forecast, and we're looking pretty good for the weekend after that insane weather. It looked like something that wasn't snow. It was hail from a thunderstorm, but still.
0: Yeah.
1: Crazy. So we're doing better today, Dana.
4: A much calmer morning today with temperatures in the 50s. This afternoon, highs will be getting into the upper 70s and low 80s. Plenty of sunshine, but there'll be gusty winds out of the northwest. Overnight lows tonight will be dropping down into the mid-50s. Another beautiful day tomorrow, plenty of sunshine with high temperatures right around 80 degrees. Next chance of rain is Sunday into Monday. I'm News Center Maine meteorologist Dana Osgood for Coast 93.1.
1: She's torn between her ex and her boyfriend.
0: Oh.
1: Oh, yeah. There are going to be opinions flying everywhere on this one.
0: Okay.
1: Next.
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0: It's just missing like an all right.
1: Yeah.
0: Like, he could have thrown that in there.
1: Yeah, he sounds great.
0: Right? Like,
2: drinking Jack all by myself.
0: All right.
1: Yeah, he
0: right? He could have thrown that in
1: there. Totally.
0: That was on Fallon.
1: Yeah.
0: Okay, so she says she's torn between her ex and her boyfriend. Let me see. Do I have this message saved? If you ever have a topic for us, of course, you're welcome to remain anonymous. Okay, it says, hey, I'm a big fan of the show. I need a little advice. My feelings are all messed up. I need help choosing between my current partner and my ex-hubby. It's been 2 years since we divorced. He was a heavy drinker, and that's what led to the downfall of our marriage. We have a daughter who's a preteen. Life is pretty hard right now. Bills, you know, all that stuff. I'm very happy with my boyfriend. I feel loved. I feel secure in the relationship. He currently doesn't have a job, which makes it a little harder on us financially. I love them both, but for very different reasons. I'm feeling conflicted. I never stopped loving my ex. He's told me he's quit drinking, and he seems to have changed, but I can't be sure. I left him because I wanted to have a better life for my daughter and I, but I miss our family. He seems now more like the man I fell in love with, but I'm a mess trying to figure out the best thing to do. My daughter has told me that she loves that I'm so much happier now, but I also know she misses her father. Can I keep them both and blend them to make the perfect hubby/father? Just kidding. But seriously, any help moving forward would be appreciated. That's a tough one.
1: Yeah.
0: That's a tough one. I mean, look, you know, addiction, drinking, substance use. I don't want to, like, you know, rag on the dad, but it's a hallmark of people who are struggling with addiction to hide it.
1: Mm-hmm.
0: And to lie.
1: Mm-hmm.
0: It's like it's just a symptom of the disease.
1: Mm-hmm.
0: So how do you know he's doing better?
1: Well, you don't.
0: You know, like that's the one part of it. I normally I'm so like focused on the positive, but I don't know. That part just kind of sticks out at me. Like, how sure are you? Do you know?
1: Yeah.
0: And has he gotten help? Like, has he addressed this? Has he admitted that this was a problem? Has he taken, you know, has he atoned?
1: Right. Did she say how old her daughter is?
0: Preteen.
1: Preteen. Yeah.
0: So what's that? 11, 12?
1: Yeah. I think you have to focus on your daughter. And I think as much as, of course, you still love your ex. Well, not of course, but you still love your ex. And you got your daughter out of that situation, which is great.
0: Yeah.
1: And your daughter's doing great. And you definitely mentioned how she's so happy that you are so happy.
0: Mm.
1: And I think it would probably be a mistake to bring your daughter back into that situation, not being sure.
0: If it was bad enough that you had to leave.
1: Yeah. Don't go back yet. And, you know, when your daughter's out of the house and she's an adult, I think you have to focus on being a mom right now. And when your daughter's gone and she's out of the home and she's an adult, that would also give your ex more time being sober and get sober under his belt. Maybe he can show you...
0: Mm-hmm.
1: You know, chips from AA, or he can give you, you know, and you can grow, you know, because there's also, you know, AA for families. There's, you know, Al-Anon.
0: Yeah.
1: And I don't know.
0: Yeah.
1: It sounds a little bit too soon if you're still questioning it.
0: And what about the boyfriend? I mean,
1: well, exactly. And maybe you're not, you don't have that those thick of feelings for your boyfriend if you're still questioning.
0: Yeah.
1: Yeah.
0: Someone texted, I was just about to say that someone texted, I love Kelly's advice right now. I think I agree. I think that's really good. The only thing I tend to just having experienced loss in my life, I kind of have the, you know, don't put something off because you never know attitude, but that can also lead to an impulsive decision. That's not good.
1: Yeah.
0: You know?
1: Yeah. I think
0: if there wasn't a kid, I'd say give it another shot.
1: Yeah. I think it changes when it includes addiction and children. And it sounds like you got your daughter out of a situation, which was great.
0: Mm-hmm.
1: But it also, I think your ex should be really grateful that you got your daughter out of that.
0: Mm-hmm.
1: You know, and you gave your daughter a chance to have her father back, you know?
0: Yeah. So, well, and that's, you know what, maybe that's sort of the compromise is maybe it's not right for you to get back together, but maybe there's an opportunity for your daughter's relationship with him to grow.
1: Yeah.
0: Tex says, you know, in the addiction world, you are in recovery because you still have an addiction.
1: Yeah. You're
0: sober, but you still have an addiction.
1: Right. You'll always be.
0: I'm trying to be careful about it. There's a thing about the word addict in this, you know, I think we've realized that like labeling someone addict is never going to help them.
1: Mm-hmm.
0: So I try not to use that word because it feels like it's an identity.
1: Mm-hmm.
0: So, but if he is someone who struggles with addiction,
1: yeah,
0: that does kind of become a status that can change in how it's impacting you.
1: Mm-hmm.
0: If you're in, you can be in recovery, but that doesn't take away the struggle.
1: Yeah.
0: Which is, yeah, that's a fair point.
1: Yeah.
0: I mean, I saw that with my dad.
1: Mm-hmm.
0: And this is fair too. Someone texted, you know, zebras don't change their stripes.
1: He can absolutely get better.
0: Yeah. And I think that forgiveness and acceptance and celebrating when someone manages to get healthier.
1: Yeah.
0: In any way.
1: Yes.
0: Is so important. So, you know, I wonder, what's his side of this? Is he trying to get back together? I wonder what the deal is on his
1: exactly.
0: end.
1: Exactly. I 1000% believe that people with addiction and substance abuse disorders can change and be completely
0: and get out.
1: Yes, 1,000,000%.
0: Yeah,
1: I've seen it happen, and witnessed it myself.
0: Yeah. But we've also seen the flip side.
1: Yeah, exactly. I just think this it just needs more time, and I just think you just have to focus on your preteen daughter, who's so happy for you that you're so happy.
0: Right.
1: And
0: how amazing is that she vocalized that?
1: Yeah, and I think that says a lot.
0: Yeah.
1: I think that says a lot about your daughter that she witnessed you being not happy.
0: Right.
1: If she's vocalizing how happy you are, then she saw you in a situation where you were not.
0: And look, and I can say this as the son of someone who struggled, you know, on and off throughout his life.
1: Mm-hmm.
0: You can be someone who faces addiction, which sometimes doesn't make you a great partner.
1: Mm-hmm.
0: You can still be a great dad.
1: Yeah.
0: You know, I look back and my dad had struggles, and my younger brother and sister would probably feel differently because I was kind of out of the house when things started to get worse.
1: Yeah.
0: So I experienced him as a great dad,
1: mm-hmm.
0: you know, so there is an opportunity for your daughter to experience him that way.
1: Yep.
0: But it doesn't mean he needs to be a partner again.
1: No.
0: So, yeah, no, I think that's good advice. Yeah. And by the way, what about the boyfriend? I'm not sure that he's getting the greatest, end of the deal here, you know?
1: Maybe you're just not ready to be in a relationship is the biggest takeaway from this.
0: Yeah.
1: Yeah.
0: I wouldn't go, shacking up with him, putting a ring on it with the boyfriend.
1: Yeah.
0: If you still have these feelings about the ex.
1: Right. Yeah. And that's okay.
0: But that's the hard thing with addiction too, is there may be no way to end those feelings.
1: Right.
0: But what's right is to not be together. And that's really hard to navigate. And that's where, you know what would be awesome? Therapy.
1: Yeah, exactly.
0: Therapy.
1: Yes.
0: I don't know why I say it like Oprah. I even did the Oprah hands.
1: Yeah. You get therapy and you get therapy.
0: Therapy.
3: Therapy. When I can go therapy.
0: Yeah, that could be a great option. Great option. Then you can help work through these feelings, you know, with an expert.
1: Yeah.
0: Find a therapist who specializes in substance use, too. That would be good.
1: Yeah.
0: That would be good. All right. Well, hey, if you ever have a topic for us, send it on over. It's The Blake Show with Kelly and Todd. Happy Friday. We're on to fun, silly things coming up.
1: Okay.
0: Okay, because I wanted to get through that topic because I think that's a really, you know, A lot of people have been through those things.
1: Oh, yeah.
0: Things. So, but no, we're going to go on to fun topics like sharks and hail.
1: Oh, okay.
0: but first, your News Center Maine forecast.
4: A much calmer morning today with temperatures in the 50s. This afternoon, highs will be getting into the upper 70s and low 80s. Plenty of sunshine, but there'll be gusty winds out of the northwest. Overnight lows tonight will be dropping down into the mid-50s. Another beautiful day tomorrow, plenty of sunshine with high temperatures right around 80 degrees. Next chance of rain is Sunday into Monday. I'm News Center Maine meteorologist Dana Osgood for Coast 93.1. All
5: day. Hey, it's Rob Steele. You're listening to The Blake Show with Kelly and Todd. And I'll catch you tonight. It's Steelesy after 7 on Coast 93.1.
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0: Hello, good morning. It's the Blake Show with Kelly and Todd. Well, in addition to sharks, now we've got snow in summer. What the hell?
1: I thought that was fake.
0: So did I.
1: I thought it was fake. I thought it was old news.
0: Tarsetti's pulling our leg.
1: Yeah.
0: You know, no, it was right here.
1: Yeah, I'm not kidding. I thought it was a fake video. I sort of clicked on it and clicked off.
0: If you don't know, you may have seen this on social media unless you experienced it.
1: Yeah.
0: But with the storm, a couple of strong storms yesterday afternoon.
1: Mm-hmm.
0: And one of them brought hail that looked like snow.
1: Like a lot of it.
0: The world is ending.
1: No.
0: The sharks are here.
1: Yeah.
0: The world, it's snowing in summer.
1: Yep.
0: What's next? The locusts?
1: Yeah. What the hell? Yeah,
0: check your pets' heads.
1: Our pets' heads are falling off. I literally thought it was fake until I heard one of our coworkers giggles in the background, and I was like, wait, is this real?
0: Yeah.
1: Is this a real thing that's happening?
0: Yeah.
1: Yep.
0: And what was funny was, you know, we're trying to do better about posting on social media. If you don't follow us, we're posting a lot more, and it's not just us. It's us and Tarsetti and Alyssa. Yeah.
1: We're funny.
0: Steelsy's on there, and sometimes, you know, but it's at least relatable.
1: Yeah, exactly.
0: But if you don't follow, Coast93.1 on Instagram or Facebook. So what was funny is that, you know, everyone in the building is, too.
1: Yes.
0: Trying to do some more social posts. And Ben, who's on POR next door, I feel like Ben and Tarsetti had a race to the door.
1: That's the two I saw.
0: They looked out, because it happened in the afternoon, so they looked out, you know, we were all home and all.
1: Yeah.
0: So they look out the window, and they're like, what the crap? And then they, you know, grab their phones, and they're like, who's gonna, it's like, who's going to get the video first?
1: Right.
0: Post, right?
1: Yeah, yeah.
0: I mean, it looks really freaky.
1: Yes, it does.
0: It really is like... What is happening? And I mean, is there not any more evidence? Like, what more evidence of climate change do you need?
1: The water's
0: warm enough for more sharks, and the sky doesn't know what to do.
1: Yeah, right.
0: Okay?
1: Yeah. I don't think it's happening.
0: Yeah, no, that's not.
1: That's a lie.
0: Not proven science. Oh, shut up. People were doing snow angels on the ground in Maine August.
1: Yeah.
0: This is how these disaster movies start.
1: Yes.
0: You know?
1: Yeah.
0: But yeah, that was crazy.
1: Yeah, it really was.
0: 79 Coast, by the way, or do a talk back on the Coast 93.1 app if you were caught in the crazy hail, snow-like hail, because neither of us did. We have hail FOMO.
1: Total hail FOMO. We got a huge storm, but no hail. That's why I thought it was so fake, because the storm came in.
0: Oh, and the Jetport lost power. And they had to deplane, I think, 10 planes. They were on backup, generator power. It was a nasty storm. Yeah.
1: I am 14 minutes away.
0: I know.
1: in the morning, it takes me 14 minutes to get here without traffic.
0: When they say pop-up storm, or isolated storms, that's what these are. It's
1: bizarre.
0: It is. It's crazy.
1: Bananas.
0: And this is after I posted a video of another beach shut down because of another shark sighting.
1: Really?
0: Biddeford.
1: Oh,
0: yeah.
1: What?
0: From Biddeford Pool down to Fortune's Point or was it Granite Point? I don't know the points in Biddeford, but for the beach at Biddeford Pool, they were shut down.
1: Huh.
0: Purple flag yesterday, likely yellow flag today because of another shark sighting.
1: Wow.
0: Yeah. And we talked to, he was awesome, Greg.
1: Oh my God.
0: The lifeguarder who got pulled under. And he said there were 50 sightings in 4 days.
1: Yeah.
0: We hadn't heard that yet.
1: I wonder if this is affecting, because over the last few days I've been looking at Airbnbs and resorts and things like that in the area.
0: Yeah.
1: I wonder if this is affecting people if they're canceling plans of coming up near the ocean with all
0: these. That's a good question. I can't imagine people would cancel plans just because of that.
1: I mean, it is
0: Maine, and if you do any research,
1: Don't go out far.
0: Well, you already know the ocean's going to be cold.
1: Right.
0: You know.
1: Exactly.
0: So, and you may go to the beach. Are you going to go out swimming in deep water anyway?
1: Exactly.
0: So I would hope not.
1: Right.
0: But that would be a good question to put on social.
1: Yeah.
0: You know, are any businesses taking hits because of the sharks?
1: Right. Right.
0: I mean, it's possible.
1: Yeah. Yeah. Yeah. I know.
0: But wow. Yeah. Yesterday I was like, the world's ending.
1: Yep.
0: This is it.
1: Crazy.
0: This is how we go down.
1: Yep.
0: From, you know, we've got the sharks in the water. We've got the, you know, significant snow. Patches of land across the world are on fire. And then it's snowing.
1: Yeah.
0: I mean, it was hail, but it looked like snow.
1: It definitely
0: was that
1: did.
0: Teeny, teeny little hail.
1: Yeah.
0: In Maine in August.
1: Yeah. It was insane. Yeah. Greg, the lifeguard, though, that we talked to yesterday, who, you know, fought the shark. I'm friends with him on Facebook because that's how I got in touch with him. And man, he was hitting Carabasset Valley last night. And is he a looker when he gets dressed up and goes out on the town?
0: Oh, really?
1: I was like, okay, Greg.
0: He's going out in Carabasset. Yeah. How about that?
1: Yes, yes, yes. I was like, all right, buddy.
0: Well, and another weird small world thing. Eva lived in an apartment up on the East End.
1: Yeah.
0: And he was her landlord.
1: So crazy.
0: Who used to work here.
1: Yeah.
0: Before we got him on, I was like, okay, Greg, you know, we're going to talk to you. Don't swear. You know, we do the usual spiel. Mm-hmm. We'll talk to you for a few minutes, and then I know you're busy. It was his day off. And and he goes, oh, yeah. By the way, I was Eva's landlord. And I was like, wait, you just... Meanwhile, we have 30 seconds left in the song. We got to go on. I was like, I couldn't. Yeah. So I texted Eva yesterday.
1: Oh, you did?
0: Yeah. I was God. Never going to guess who I talked to. I said, wait a minute. Was Greg Wilford your landlord? And she goes... Oh my God, yes, is he okay?
1: Oh.
0: And then I realized how I said it, and I was like, oh, he's fine.
1: Not only is he fine.
0: He did get pulled underwater by a shark, but he's fine. And she was like, well, I guess I'll reach out.

0: knew it. It's Coast 93.1, The Blake Show with Kelly and Todd. We're getting some texts from people who are caught in that hail.
1: Yeah.
0: Someone sent us some photos. I'm going to see if we can post these. It says, I don't know where they live, but my parents' house got caught in the storm, and they've got one window that's like totally shattered.
1: What?
0: In the house.
1: Wow.
0: Look at the porch, like the lawn furniture.
1: Holy crap.
0: Blown all over the place, right? On the patio.
1: That's
0: yeah.
1: Crazy.
0: I mean, they do have a lot of stuff on the patio. But now it's all blown around. The grill's over there. And then these are trees down, right?
1: Yeah.
0: And then someone texted, I'm a delivery driver in Bath.
1: Oh.
0: And I could see 3 or 4 different storms all at once from 3 o'clock till sunset yesterday.
1: Wow.
0: Now, someone else texted us and said, you know, I lived somewhere that used to get hail like this all the time. And it was not uncommon. People would even shovel their driveways because of the heavy, it looked like snow. And I said, where was that? And they said, Wyoming.
1: Hmm.
0: And every year cars would get damaged from hail. And
1: wow.
0: You could get a new car significantly discounted because of hail damage.
1: I was going to say, do they have like hail insurance?
0: I guess so.
1: Weird.
0: Yeah. Isn't that crazy?
1: Yeah.
0: But that's, that's, yeah.
1: Oh.
0: So I mean, I guess it could be worse. We could live somewhere that where that's normal.
1: Man, what the hell? Say it. It's fun.
0: What the hell?
1: What the hell?
0: That is kind of fun. Yeah. So, yeah, if you saw it, then send us photos and we'll put up like maybe a little gallery of photos.
1: Wow.
0: Craziness. Craziness. Okay, so we're going to pause and come back with, let's see, what do we have coming up here? Oh, yeah, this is a great idea. This is a great way to make a kid who might be kind of worried about going back to school.
1: Okay.
0: A little bit more positive about it.
1: Woo.
0: Okay, I really like this. It's the idea of how back to school can be kind of a relaunch.
1: All right.
0: Okay. We'll explain more on that coming up next on Coast 93.1. And then we want to get you good news, of course. Someone actually texted and said, are we going to hear from Scott on Planet Sand? Did he get the hail? Is he okay?
1: Oh, my God.
0: I wonder.
1: Check on Planet Sand.
0: I wonder. So we'll do our Tell Us Something Good, as always, coming up. But, yeah, in the meantime, forecast-wise, that's good. We're looking pretty good now. Yeah, well, minus that little blip yesterday.
1: Yeah.
0: We're looking at temps in the high 70s today. It was a little chilly this morning. It felt almost like back to school time. Temps in the 50s throughout the area. And we'll get up to around 80 today. Tomorrow looks good. Sunday's okay, too. The next chance at rain is Sunday into Monday. But it looks like Sunday's a good day. It's just the rain comes in later on.
1: Yeah.
0: All right. And of course, we'll keep you posted with your new Center Main forecast every hour, every day on Coast 93.1.
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0: weekend.
1: Yes. You made it. Well, almost. You got to get through today.
2: Yeah.
1: We do all the celebration because we only have an hour and a half left, you know. But we won't rub that in.
2: No.
1: Hey, it's almost Tell Us Something Good time. We'll get you good news in a few minutes. If you want to text that over right now, get in early. 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And then when you open the app, you just tap the little talk back button at the bottom. And that'll send your recording, like a little voicemail, right into our studio here. And then you can hear yourself on the radio, which is kind of cool. Or you can call or text, as always, to 79COAST. So it's almost back to school time, and I know that can be like nerve-wracking even to hear that phrase.
2: Sure.
1: So I love this positive twist on it. The idea that it can be a rebrand.
2: Oh.
1: So, you know, maybe kid had a tough year.
2: Mm-hmm.
1: Or maybe there's just been something, you know, that they just want to kind of step in with a new attitude, maybe a new look.
2: Uh-huh. Yes.
1: I forget where I heard this, but I love the, it was like a, maybe it was like a last year, this year trend or something.
2: Mm-hmm.
1: And it was just, you know, someone, and not like a glow up or something, but it's like, you know, I'm going to try a new look.
2: Yeah, sure.
1: Anyone doing that? 79COAST. I don't know if this is like a trend that's out there, or this was just one particular student kind of putting a positive spin on what may have been a tough school year.
2: Yeah.
1: And saying, okay, it's a new me.
2: Totally makes sense. It's crazy how much kids change in a year. Like I see...
1: Even just in a summer.
2: Oh, yeah. I mean, I see the kids who do first day of school versus last day of school. I've never done that with my kids, but I love when other parents do it, you know, the good parents. And it's like crazy how much these kids change. So absolutely that. I mean, I know my son has had different looks from just... Yeah, I think it's a great idea.
1: And you can, it could be your aesthetic.
2: Mm-hmm.
1: It could be even like, you know, maybe you have a different phone case or, you know, mm-hmm. It doesn't have to cost a lot of money.
2: Yeah.
1: Because back to school shopping can get.
2: Oh, yeah.
1: I mean, I think back, I mean, we didn't have a lot of money growing up. So mm-hmm. I get like, you know, a couple pairs of shorts or jeans and a couple shirts and it was pretty much it. Maybe a new pair of sneakers.
2: Yeah.
1: But I didn't get a whole new outfit.
2: Yeah.
1: So if you do want to do a rebrand, you may have to be creative, depending on what the budget is.
2: Yeah.
1: You know?
2: I mean, plus it's still hot. It's still like summertime. So to invest in all new clothes, well, at least for my son, my son grows every month. So there's no big shopping trip planned for Wyatt.
1: Yeah.
2: I think I just got him two pairs of sweatshorts and that's it. Happy back to school shopping. Literally, that's his back to school shopping. Yeah. He grows too fast. I can't.
1: Yeah, and you're buying clothes. I think most parents are getting clothes throughout the year.
2: Yeah, I am.
1: It's not like you do all the clothing shopping for a year in August.
2: Yeah, no. Not for Wyatt.
1: You can't do that. It's not going to work.
2: I'm not, and that's no joke. He got two pairs of sweatshorts. That was his back to school shopping.
1: Yeah. I haven't, by the way, I mean, not that I'm complaining, but I haven't gotten any new...
2: get ready. You will.
1: Hand-me-downs.
2: I haven't gone through his closet yet. Get ready for hoodies. Yeah.
1: Oh, hoodies.
2: Oh, yeah.
1: Oh.
2: Oh, you'll be excited.
1: I've become the Salvation Army for Kelly's house.
2: Well,
1: by the way, this is so weird, considering that when we first met... Little Wyatt.
2: I know. Look at him. I have picture up here that, and actually when I brought him in to like sit behind the desk, you weren't here. I was like, oh, you could be little Blake here. And now
1: he's
2: huge.
1: Sitting on the stool. He would have been almost my height there. And now he's taller than I am. And I get his clothes. it's a little odd. It's still every time I put on one of the, I mean I literally have like Kelly brought in a shirt was like do you want this shirt because
2: it's nice
1: it's and he barely wore it and it's not stained
2: nope.
1: And I was like I mean
2: yeah
1: I it feels kind of weird
2: it's from Abercrombie so
1: sure.
2: It's nice yep.
1: I love that. Someone texted, when I was a kid in school, the first day of school was always like a new year, new me, and the school hallway felt like a runway.
2: There you go.
1: I love that. Yeah, it is. It's like the first day of school. I mean, all the kids, especially the oldest who's a teenager, put so much focus on the first day of school fit.
2: Yeah. I'm sure.
1: Oh my God. Yeah. Like, you know.
2: Yes.
1: The whole thing. It's like, you know, the glam room.
2: Yep.
1: She's up at, you know, 6 a.m. getting ready.
2: Yeah. It was definitely different between Riley and Wyatt. Wyatt could care less. Right. Riley was definitely more interested.
1: Yeah.
2: Yeah. Wyatt could, doesn't
1: yeah.
2: care.
1: Yeah.
2: Yeah. Which, that's fine.
1: Yeah.
2: Yeah. Saves
1: Oh, good. We're already getting some good, tell us something good. And this one has me wanting a lot of follow-up questions. So we're going to get into that.
2: Okay.
1: Okay. If you want to tell us something good, then hit us up. 79 Coast. Call or text, or you can do the talk back on the Coast 93.1 app. Todd's out. He'll be back with us next week after his summer sabbatical. But he'll be back. And in the meantime, Dana's got your new Center Maine forecast and no crazy hail today.
0: A much calmer morning today with temperatures in the 50s. This afternoon, highs will be getting into the upper 70s and low 80s. Plenty of sunshine, but there'll be gusty winds out of the northwest. Overnight lows tonight will be dropping down into the mid-50s. Another beautiful day tomorrow, plenty of sunshine with high temperatures right around 80 degrees. Next chance of rain is Sunday into Monday. I'm News Center Maine meteorologist Dana Osgood for Coast 93.1.
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0: Coast 93.1. Okay, we're getting some texts already for Tell Us Something Good. All you have to do is send a message to 79COAST, 207-792-6278. Or you can call in, or you can do a talkback on the Coast 93.1 apps. So lots of different ways to reach out, not just for this, but in general. We call it Tell Us Something Good because all we want to hear is good news.
1: Tell me something good.
0: So whatever you got that's going good, then let us know. Now, this one's intriguing. Susie from Minot says, my something good is I'm going to a speed puzzling contest tomorrow in Massachusetts with my sister-in-law. Wish us luck.
2: Speed puzzling.
0: So I'm assuming this is like a jigsaw puzzle.
2: Wow.
0: And you try to do it as fast as you can and beat everyone else.
2: All right.
0: Yeah. Okay. Didn't know that existed.
2: Me neither.
0: And what are the rules? You know?
2: Well, you know, the border first. Corners. First.
0: Right. Borders first. Corners. Yeah.
2: Wow.
0: You want to be a big puzzler, Kel?
2: No.
0: No. Okay. I could have seen that going either way.
2: But I mean, I've done some.
0: The problem with puzzles is it's kind of the same with Legos. Once you finish, then what?
2: Yeah. Yeah. I don't hate them.
0: I know they've done this with Legos too, where you finish the Legos and then send it back, and they send you a new kit. And I know you can do that with puzzles.
2: Yeah.
0: But,
2: yeah, I don't hate him. I'm not against him.
0: Well, go Susie and sister-in-law. Good luck.
1: Tell me something good.
0: Another text. Celebrating my daughter's 21st birthday today. Happy birthday, Kate.
2: Happy birthday.
0: Okay, 21. 21. What are you doing today?
1: I know you know what. I'm thinking, why don't we do a little day drinking?
0: Let's see. What else we got? Good news. I'm getting my car back from the collision center today.
2: Ooh.
0: The rental car. That's funny. I've been getting tired of explaining to people that I'm not from Connecticut because my rental has Connecticut plates. And I keep saying, it's a rental. I'm from Maine. That's so funny. I feel the same way if I'm ever in a rental.
2: Yeah.
0: I feel like I want people to know, no, I live here.
2: Yeah. Right.
0: Okay. I know what I'm doing.
2: Yeah.
0: I'm not a visitor. Don't give me that look. You know? Another one says, oh, great. Twins. Oh, hold on. I got to get some music ready for this one. Hold on. Twin City Theater Academy is performing Lion King today.
2: Oh.
0: So this is Biddeford Middle School Theater. And they're doing Lion King. And the person who texted, my son plays Banzai the Hyena.
2: Oh.
0: That's awesome.
2: That's great.
0: That's awesome. That's, if I remember correctly, that's the funny hyena. The goofy one is like,
2: oh.
0: You know. All right, let's go, kids. Young thespians. All right. Let's see. Call or text. Tell us something good. Let me see. Hold on. Someone said I'm going to see Riley Green this weekend.
2: Oh, fun.
0: Okay. Another text celebrating my son Lucas's 6th birthday. Happy birthday, Lucas.
2: Oh.
0: Vacation starts today. 2 weeks. Oh, my God. Okay, hold on. I love the shade, because Todd does take a lot of time off.
2: Yes.
0: In the summertime, and we always give him a hard time about that, you know.
2: Yep.
0: But he banks his vacation time to use in summer, which is smart. It's like,
2: yeah,
0: you know, that's why we live here, right?
2: Yep.
0: So this person who said, my two-week vacation starts at 4 o'clock today. Call me Todd Guttner. See ya in September. The text says, it's Coco from the runway. Hey, Coco.
2: Oh, hi, Coco.
0: I've had blood work and scans done all summer. Just had my last scan last week and no evidence of disease.
2: Oh, that's awesome, Coco. I met Coco at the Runway for Hope.
0: What a saga that must have been, huh?
2: That's awesome, Coco. Cool.
0: Another text says, I drive a school bus in Saco and just watched the dress rehearsal with Saco Parks and Recs. That must be of The Lion King, right?
2: Okay.
0: Great show. So there you go. Good job. Good reviews from the bus driver. Another text says, I saw a car. Oh, that's hilarious. Back on the, you know, when you have a rental car and you want people to know you live in Maine.
2: Mm-hmm.
0: It said, I saw a car with Massachusetts plates. but the back window had a sticker that said, "I'm not a masshole, it's just a rental."
2: Oh.
0: That's great. It's kind of like what some people put on their Teslas or Cybertrucks now.
2: Yeah.
0: You know, like, I got this before I knew about him or whatever. You got good news, text, call, DM, whatever.

0: right, it's Coast 93.1, The Blake Show with Kelly and Todd. Let's get your good news. Tell us something good.
1: Tell me something good.
0: We're waiting for Scott from Planet Sand. We usually hear from Scott, so
2: yeah.
0: And we want to make sure he's okay in those storms.
2: I know.
0: Is it Sharon? Sharon! Sorry.
3: Hi, how are you?
0: I'm great. I can't say the word Sharon or Cheryl or any of them without thinking of Ozzy. Sharon!
3: I know.
0: All right.
3: I know.
0: I'm not the only one, I guess. Tell us something good.
3: I am auditioning tonight at Lyric Theater for one of the parts in the play in November.
0: Oh, sweet.
2: Oh, that's great.
0: Oh, they do great shows. I haven't been to a Lyric show in a while, though. I need to get back in there.
3: What's so good.
0: What's the play?
3: You Can't Take It With You.
0: You Can't Take It With You.
3: Yeah, it's a classic. Screenplay, so it's not a musical.
0: Yep.
3: Because I don't sing. So I can only audition on the ones that are straight plays.
0: Yeah.
3: So.
0: Well, that's a classic. That's an old...
3: Give it a try.
0: That's a classic play, right?
3: Yeah, it is. Yeah. It's really, really old. It was 1937.
0: Oh, wow.
3: So...
0: Can't take it with you. There you go.
2: Good for you.
3: Yeah,
0: very
3: so it
0: cool.
3: It should be fun.
2: Yeah.
3: And tomorrow, actually, I am going to Camden with some friends. We're going on a yarn cruise.
0: Okay, hold on a minute.
2: A yarn cruise.
0: No offense there, Sharon, but you buried the lead here. a yarn cruise, so do you knit and sail?
3: Yes.
0: Okay.
2: Wow.
3: On a schooner.
0: Yep.
3: Schooner Olad in Camden.
2: Oh.
3: And for 2 hours, and during the sunset, and we bring our knitting and chat and have snacks.
0: Yep. Sounds great. And so maybe some wine for some people.
3: Yeah. Okay. Adult beverages are okay.
0: I love it. I love it.
2: That's great.
0: Now, Sharon, when you are, it's knitting, right?
3: Right.
0: Okay. So when you knit, can you knit without looking at it? Are you able? You can.
3: Yes.
0: Okay.
3: Yes.
0: I was going to say you'd kind of have to be able to do that. Otherwise, you're missing the sunset part.
2: Yeah.
0: You should just go at any time of day.
3: Yeah.
0: You know what I mean? If you had to stare down
3: I
0: at your feet.
3: I can do that.
0: Okay.
3: I can. And most of my friends can do that too.
0: Okay.
3: We're pretty experienced.
0: So. Very cool. So
2: that is awesome.
0: Do you already know what you're going to knit? Are we getting a scarf, a hat, or gloves?
3: I'm right in between projects. So I think I'm just going to bring some dishcloth material.
0: Dishcloth. Oh, nice.
2: Well, that's great.
3: I don't have to look at it. It's fine.
0: Perfect.
3: So, yeah.
0: Perfect. I love that. All right. Well, yarn. I don't know. I'm trying to think of some kind of pun involving yarn and sailing, but I'm coming up empty. I got nothing.
3: No. Yeah. It's just something we've always wanted to do, and it sells out so quickly that we normally aren't able to get in, but we all got in this year. It's four of us.
0: I love that.
2: Yeah, that sailboat is beautiful.
0: Yeah.
3: Yes. I'm really looking forward to it. I have my Dramamine. I already bought it.
2: There you go.
3: I'm good.
0: Yeah. I have to quickly knit a puke bowl.
3: Yeah, exactly. Here we go.
0: Yeah. Faster needles, faster. It's coming up.
3: So it's like I'm always kind of careful with that. So
0: That's great.
3: Yeah.
0: All right, Sharon.
3: Fun.
0: Well, have a great time and good luck in your audition. Break a leg or whatever. Yeah. Good luck I don't know. Do you say break a leg for an audition? I don't know.
3: I don't know. Yeah,
0: well,
3: I'll
0: good
3: take
0: luck.
3: It. I'll
0: All
3: take
0: right.
3: It.
0: Take care, Sharon. Sharon.
3: Take care.
2: Bye, Sharon.
1: Tell me something good.
0: Scott from Planet Sand.
4: My turn, yay!
0: Oh my God, Scott! I love this. That someone messaged us after this crazy storm dropped hail that looked like snow in some spots, and someone sent us all the destruction from their parents' house, like the patio's all messed up and the broken window and trees down, and they were like, "But how's Planet Sand?"
2: Yeah, exactly.
4: Oh man. See, I wish we had all that out here. I was seeing, like, I watched the Instagram stuff, and I was like, the jet port's closed. I'm like, well, I must be in some other country or something. You know what I mean? Like,
0: I didn't think
4: that, like, that was the Portland jet port I was watching that was closed with delays and all the other stuff. And then Tar City in the snow, and I'm like, why did he post a video from last winter?
2: That's right. What I thought. Like,
0: exactly.
2: Not the same thing.
4: Yeah, holy cow. So today's episode of Tell Me Something Good, I want hopefully y'all to tell us something good, right?
0: Oh, okay.
4: So I am hoping that you guys have another Blake Show live performance. Hopefully it's in October when I'm back.
0: We're cooking up. It's not going to be Blake Show live, but we are cooking up something else similar, probably for November.
4: Perfect.
0: So you'll be back.
4: As long as I'm waiting, I'll buy tickets.
0: Okay. You'll be back on the mainland. So good weather out there on Planet Sand, and you haven't seen any of these sharks out there, have you?
4: Boy, it's been gorgeous weather. I mean, maybe not like yesterday, but we had a really good stretch for over a week of like light winds and actual like warm temperatures.
0: Yeah.
4: Because like today, it's like the wind's out of the northwest, and it's a little chilly right now.
0: Yeah.
4: Yep.
0: Yeah, so. I know, it's weird. It feels like it's those crisp mornings. This morning, I was like, ooh, it's actually,
2: yeah,
0: I should have worn a hoodie or something. Yeah, it's starting to feel that way. Well, listen, you stay safe out there, and you know, swim up to your waist, and that's about it.
2: We don't
0: need any shark encounters from Scott at Planet Sand.
4: Well, again, so I feel like the beaches, because the people, they put on so much perfumes and colognes and, you know, babies are, you know, farting and pooping. And, it's like, well, especially for the adolescent sharks that don't really recognize the smells, it's like an all-inclusive buffet.
0: So so Scott, your theory is that it's the all the human smells that are luring the sharks.
4: Because, again, sharks only travel by smell and radar.
0: That's true.
4: They can smell a drop of blood from, you know, what, 5 miles away? I mean, that's probably not accurate, but they can smell blood from really far away. And when I'm moving rocks, I mean, I got blood leaking out of somewhere all the time.
0: Okay.
4: And I've never seen a shark out here, so I don't know. Like, that was kind of my connection to because I don't wear... I'm allergic to scent, so I don't wear, like, you know, cologne or anything out here, you know?
2: Hmm.
0: It's all the Abercrombie Fierce.
2: Yeah,
0: that's,
2: exactly.
0: That's getting the sharks in. Scott, listen, stay safe out there. Have a great weekend. Weather looks good for you, and we'll talk to you soon, okay?
4: All right, stay fresh. Good to
0: stay
4: hear from
0: fresh,
4: you.
0: Stay Scott. Fresh, Scott. Bye-bye.
4: I'm looking forward to November.
0: Yeah, I can't wait to see you.
4: Awesome. Stay fresh.
0: Bye-bye.
2: Bye-bye.
0: A couple of more texts that came in just to fire these off. Finally finished rebuilding the deck and going to see Lake Street Dive at Thompson's Point.
2: Oh, that's going to be great.
0: Another text says, heading to the Botanical Gardens with my BFF. That's pretty cool.
2: Oh, fun.
0: Another text says, I was selected for tickets to go to the Open at St. Andrews, Scotland next summer.
2: Whoa.
0: Wow. Okay. Obviously, you should bring Kelly because she is... Maine's number one golf fan.
2: Yeah, exactly.
0: Another text, I'm celebrating my 50th birthday this weekend in New Hampshire with my sister, going to see Mumford and Sons.
2: Ooh, yay.
0: Oh, that's going to be so good. Oh, I got to play Rubber Band Man.
2: Oh, yes, you do.
0: For all the people going to Mumford this weekend.
2: Yeah.
0: All right, I'll cue that up next.
2: Yeah.
0: Another text, it's my mom's 83rd birthday on Monday. She's beat breast cancer twice.
2: Oh.
0: Take that, breast cancer.
2: Yeah.
0: 13-year-old turns, my son turns 13 on Monday. And he's obsessed with planes, so we got him and his best friend a scenic flight from one of the little Cessnas or biplanes, and we're going next week. That terrifies Kelly, but that, I'm sure it'll be fun.
2: I really want to be excited for you guys. Yay!
0: No, that's awesome.
2: No, that is.
0: That's so cool.
2: Wyatt took a flight on one of those when he was younger and loved it. Yes.
0: Good news from the vet. Dog had a biopsy and results came back clear. My daughter is in Twelfth Night by Shakespeare and performing today at summer camp. Oh, good news. Okay, and have a great, safe flight.
5: Come fly with me. Let's fly away.
0: That'll be awesome. Cool. Cool experience for that kid, huh?
2: Yeah.
0: All right. We got one more hour to go here, and then we'll step out and slip into our weekend. Remember that all weekend long, bring Coast 93.1 with you for Summer on the Coast. We play a bunch of fun summer music in the mix with all the typical hits and stuff. So if you got songs you want to play or you want shout outs, you got fun plans this weekend, make sure you get those in. 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Dana's in with your News Center Maine forecast.
6: A much calmer morning today with temperatures in the 50s. This afternoon, highs will be getting into the upper 70s and low 80s. Plenty of sunshine, but there'll be gusty winds out of the northwest. Overnight lows tonight will be dropping down into the mid-50s. Another beautiful day tomorrow, plenty of sunshine with high temperatures right around 80 degrees. Next chance of rain is Sunday into Monday. I'm News Center Maine meteorologist Dana Osgood for Coast 93.1.
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Maine's Coast 93.1, The Blake Show with Kelly and Todd. Good morning. Happy Friday. You almost made it. You almost made it. Just buckle up. A few hours left.

0: breaks my heart. 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If nothing lost forever, babe, then can we make a start?
1: Mumford and Sons, tomorrow night. We already got texts from people.

0: just the second half of Sunday. I would go check with her on the timing of this. I'm not sure what time. I forget what time that was supposed to happen. But it is Sunday into Monday, like Sunday night into Monday. Next chance at rain. So there's that. Make sure you look out for sharks. And
1: check.
0: Biddeford's got the yellow flags, I think, again today. Yeah. Well, yesterday was like the purple shark flag, so today's yellow. So it's all fine.
1: Yeah.
0: If you missed our interview with Greg, the guy who got pulled down by the shark in Scarborough.
1: Yeah.
0: That'll be on the podcast today. We didn't get it in yesterday, so that'll be on the podcast today. After the show, which you can get on the Coast 93.1 app or wherever you listen to podcasts.
2: Yeah. Coast 93.1, your home for The Blake Show with Kelly and Todd. And we play your hit music all day, and we've got more of that next.
0: Being in a position where you need an attorney means there's something serious happening, right? If you're injured in an accident that you didn't cause, you may need an attorney. It would be a good idea to call Mann Law. Mann Law personal injury attorneys, they're the best. They're my friends, and they are really, really good. A bunch of people in the office, including Chrissy, worked on the insurance side, so they really know the ins and outs. They know, you know, it's kind of like, you know, working with someone who was the enemy, and now they're on your side. They know the ins and outs and, you know, the things that the insurance companies try to do. And these are not bad people, the insurance companies. It's just it's their business to try to keep as much money as they can without paying it out. Well, Chrissy Mann and her team's business is getting you paid, getting the settlement that you deserve. And if your case has to go to court, they will take your hand and go through that process with you, be your fierce advocates, and get you what you deserve. Some other firms don't even do that. If things get tough, if they have to go to court, they don't. They pass the case to another firm like Mann Law. So just start at Mann Law. There's a reason they're voted the best every year. And it's because they care, they're compassionate, but they're also really good and really tough. Man with two N's, Mann Law LLC in Maine.
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4: Let's see. 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Here's a trick. It rhymes with piano.
3: Cyanobacteria. That's a big word. What does it mean?
4: It's a type of bacteria that can grow in the lake. When there's too much, it can make us sick, so we can't swim today.
3: The lake does look a little pea soupy. Can Bingo still go for a swim?
4: Nope. The bacteria can make her sick too. Let's put her on a leash so she doesn't jump in.
3: Can I put the leash on? Come here, girl.
4: Let's do some research and find out why there's so much cyanobacteria in our lake and what we can do to protect it.
3: Yeah.
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0: Oh, well, thank God. You know, this Choosin' Texas song is a huge song, and thank God we finally have a version of Matthew McConaughey singing it. Yeah. So that's what I've been waiting for. Just get a real Texan.
1: Right.
0: You know?
2: She's from Texas, I can tell by the way. He's too stepping around the ring.
0: This was on Fallon this week.
1: It's so good.
0: Yeah. It must have, I don't know why they did it. I mean, just because it's the biggest song in the country.
1: Yeah, right.
0: Because he's from Texas. But love you, Matthew. But I'll take the original.
1: Yeah, same.
0: Yeah. Ella Langley, who, by the way, was just on vacation in, like, St. Thomas and randomly sang with a band.
1: Can you imagine?
0: At some restaurant. Amazing. She's on the coast.

0: 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If you missed just a minute, you may have missed this.
1: Greg, the lifeguard in Scarborough, who was pulled underwater by a shark who went after the sort of float thing he had. And then, of course, you book it to shore.
2: I was swimming as fast as I could, and I kept trying to see and touch the bottom.
1: Yeah.
2: I knew I wanted to be standing. And so when I finally did, I yelled, I won't say the first word I used.
1: Thank you, Greg.
2: To everyone.
1: Well, and I didn't realize you were 150 yards out from the shore.
2: Michael Phelps would have lost to me that day.
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0: It's Coast 93.1, The Blake Show with Kelly and Todd. A fun fact about Ariana Grande that we learned this morning, because apparently it's National Tattoo Removal Day,
1: right,
0: is that while she has not gotten it removed, she's just embraced it. She wanted to get a tattoo commemorating her song Seven Rings, but have seven rings written in Japanese characters, which it turns out means small charcoal grill.
1: Totally makes sense.
0: One of my favorite Ariana Grande fun facts now. Her latest, Hate That I Made You Love Me, on Coast 93.1.

0: No con. Coast 93.1. Okay, it's Friday. Hey, so it's Friday. That's good. And how about the weather for the weekend? I don't know. Throughout the week, these last couple of weekends of the summertime, we really white-knuckled the forecast.
1: Right.
0: But we've got some good news.
1: A much calmer morning today with temperatures in the 50s. This afternoon, highs will be getting into the upper 70s and low 80s. Plenty of sunshine, but there'll be gusty winds out of the northwest. Overnight lows tonight will be dropping down into the mid-50s. Another beautiful day tomorrow, plenty of sunshine with high temperatures right around 80 degrees. Next chance of rain is Sunday into Monday. I'm News Center Maine meteorologist Dana Osgood for Coast 93.1.
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0: If you have someone in your family who is still smoking, vaping, you know, and maybe they're hiding it, you know, it's so common, right?
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0: Chrissy Mann has another letter. 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
6: 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And that's one of the reasons why you need a good attorney in your corner.
0: AKA Man Law.
6: Best of the 207. 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
0: Duh.
6: You need a great attorney to navigate that, honestly, because this health insurance company, their lien, the amount

0: they want it back? 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Now this health insurance company is getting pennies on the dollar.
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2: Yeah.
1: We can wipe our hands of the week.
2: All right.
1: Hey, listen, don't forget to check in with Tarsetti this afternoon if you want those Andy Grammer tickets, and then he's going to pull the grand prize winners who get to go to the sound check. So.
2: Oh, all right.
1: Yeah, that's pretty cool. Pretty cool. So check in with Tarsetti. I don't know, honestly, what time he's going to do that, but I would guess in the earlier half of his show, because we got to, you know, do all the winner info and all that.
2: Yeah, yeah.
1: Show's next week, Wednesday night, up at Bowl in the Pines. If you want to get tickets, just search Bowl in the Pines, Andy Grammer, and it'll come up. It's up in Cindy, Maine. It's beautiful. In the meantime, you have a great weekend. I hope it's shark-free.
2: Yeah.
1: And also hail-free.
2: Right.
1: And while we're at it, let's steer clear of the locusts and the frogs.
2: Okay.
1: All right.
2: Sounds good.
1: And we'll see you back here on Monday. Todd is back with us next week, so the whole crew's back together. And in the meantime, if you missed anything from today, including Greg the lifeguard who got pulled under by that shark.
2: Yeah.
1: The chat with him was great. And if you're worried about going to the beaches, I think that listening to him, ironically, will make you feel safer.
2: Yeah, I agree.
1: Because I thought this was going to be like, oh my God, the shark thing is really scary. And then it actually was reassuring to hear how much they're doing.
2: Yes.
1: On the beaches that you may not even know about or see. So go listen to that. That'll be on the podcast in just a few minutes on the Coast 93.1 app or wherever you listen to podcasts. And we'll catch you back here on Monday. Alyssa takes over to get you through that Friday work day. Have a great one. And we'll see you later.

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0: Maine's Coast 93.1. What's up? It's Alyssa. And every year, I'm always thankful for my in-laws because I could have ended up marrying into the kind of family that runs like 5Ks on holidays. And there's nothing wrong with that. I just don't want to do it. Instead, I married in to a wonderful family. Like the first time I met my future mother-in-law, she was drinking a margarita while floating in her pool. Okay, that's painting the picture for you. So recently, we got our my husband's mother a ice cream attachment for her KitchenAid stand mix. And she's been making ice cream, and she took it a step further. She decided to make ice cream sandwiches, except that she used Pop-Tarts instead of cookies. And I'm aware that Pop-Tarts sells a version of this, but it hits different with homemade ice cream and then individually made by you. That's the kind of family I married into. I'm grateful for it every day. It's Coast 93.1.
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So apparently earlier this week when Hadlock Field was giving away Cooper Flag bobbleheads, people started lining up at 10:30 in the morning because the first 1,000 through the door, I think it's 6, was getting one. You spent your whole day there. I hope you got your bobblehead. 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
2: Coast 93.1, who needs a weather app when you've got the latest local forecast from News Center Maine?
3: Mostly sunny skies this afternoon with a gusty northwest wind, high temperatures in the upper 70s and low 80s. Overnight tonight, low temperatures will be dropping down into the mid-50s. For tomorrow, looking like a nice afternoon, plenty of sunshine, high temperatures right around 80 degrees. Increasing clouds on Sunday, and the next chance of rain returns Sunday night into the day Monday. I'm News Center Maine meteorologist Dana Osgood for Coast 93.1.
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0: 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Then reach out. 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

We're going to find out next week if Choosin' Texas stays on top of the Billboard Top 100 for an 18th week. She already beat Whitney Houston. She beat the Macarena. What else is there to do? It's Coast. On a train.

0: It is Coast 93.1. Good morning. It's Alyssa. And I mentioned yesterday, very briefly, that I will not live in an HOA ever again. And I had someone ask a question about what happened because I mentioned that they were accusing me of something. So let me go into detail because this is feral. So I thought we had a pretty laid back HOA. I'm beginning to wonder if it got sold to a different company. So yesterday I go to leave for work and a large silver pickup parks right behind me and blocks me in. And I wait thinking maybe one of my neighbors is going to hop in. This guy gets out of his car and comes and taps on my window like a cop. And I'm like, what do you want? I am not in the mood. Apparently one of my neighbors put out a bunch of trash not on trash day. And he took a picture and he sent it to me. And it's like diapers, a high chair, a camping chair for a child that's like hot pink, a Paw Patrol like toy box, something else. And he was like, hey, I'm going to need you to clean this up. And I was like, excuse me? He's like, I've been confirmed that you put this trash on this curb. Hi, my name's Alyssa. I don't have a child, okay? I'm not buying diapers or Paw Patrol anything, and I sure as heck don't just have a random high chair in my house to throw away, nor would I put trash on the curb, not on trash day. Got into a little argument. I was like, I'm gonna need whatever proof that you've got putting me at the scene of this to be sent to me because I don't have a kid, so you can't accuse me of this. Come to find out, it was my other neighbor across the street. He'd got our units mixed up, but I'm not living in an HOA ever again. Too much power for too silly of a reason. It's Coast.
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I appreciate that Zara Larsson might be bringing back fun makeup as a trend, because clean girl aesthetic was fine for the lazy, but sometimes you just want to wear some hot pink eyeshadow. 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

Coast 93.1. Don't forget that later this afternoon, we're launching into Summer on the Coast. It's been every weekend all summer long, and we throw in some fun summer songs into the playlist, made possible by Lois's Natural Marketplace and 207 Plumbing and Heating.

0: The Blake Show with Kelly and Todd on Coast 93.1. If you missed just a minute, you may have missed this.
1: Greg, the lifeguard who got pulled under by the shark in Scarborough, why do you think he went after your yellow torpedo float thing?
2: My can, the lifeguards tease me. It's yum, yum, yellow. And if you go back and you research that, a surfer off of South Africa in a competition, his leash was yum, yum, yellow, and the great white grabbed it and dragged him down under.
1: Huh.
2: So he just used his force, and he thought he was going to get a striper.
1: Right. He thought he was going for a fish, but then that pulled you down.
2: He was looking for the striper. He wasn't looking for me, but I wasn't going to hang around. You know, I mean...

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5: Coast 93.1, who needs a weather app when you've got the latest local forecast from News Center Maine?
6: Mostly sunny skies this afternoon with a gusty northwest wind, high temperatures in the upper 70s and low 80s. Overnight tonight, low temperatures will be dropping down into the mid 50s. For tomorrow, looking like a nice afternoon, plenty of sunshine, high temperatures right around 80 degrees. Increasing clouds on Sunday, and the next chance of rain returns Sunday night into the day Monday. I'm News Center Maine meteorologist Dana Osgood for Coast 93.1.
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Man, it's probably exhausting being Taylor Swift. She has a paparazzi photo that was released this week of her with shorter hair and a purple dress, and fans are already trying to find the Easter eggs. It's Coast.

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2: Step by step. Ooh, baby. Gonna get to you, girl. Step by step.

Andy from Scarborough texted in to 79 Coast with his 90s Nooner request, which is this one from Fastball. You can text too. Let me know what you want to hear on the 90s Nooner on Coast 93.1.

I hope I have at least 1/10 of the energy Madonna has when I hit her age. Coming up, the oddly specific holidays we're celebrating today on Coast 93.1.

0: Maine's Coast 93.1. It's Friday. That's worth celebrating. But let's talk about our oddly specific holidays for today. It is Love Your Bookstore Day, National Creamsicle Day, National Tattoo Removal Day. I have plenty of tattoos. None of them are visible. Therefore, I will never have to pay to remove them because I can just hide them. It is World Lizard Day, which just makes me think of that like viral lizard. And it's also Shop Online for Groceries Day. I will never praise the pandemic for a single thing, but the trend of being able to shop online and either have your groceries delivered or do curbside pickup that started to gain popularity during the pandemic and has stuck around is my saving grace for budgeting. That's all I'll say. 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

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It's a clarity problem. More activity doesn't fix broken messaging. 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
1: Chrissy Mann, Mann Law, talking about personal injury. 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
6: Mostly sunny skies this afternoon with a gusty northwest wind, high temperatures in the upper 70s and low 80s. Overnight tonight, low temperatures will be dropping down into the mid-50s. For tomorrow, looking like a nice afternoon, plenty of sunshine, high temperatures right around 80 degrees. Increasing clouds on Sunday, and the next chance of rain returns Sunday night into the day Monday. I'm News Center Maine meteorologist Dana Osgood for Coast 93.1.
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0: Maine's Coast 93.1. What's your favorite car that you have ever owned? For me, it was a 2000 Honda Civic EX. I ran that bad boy into the ground. I mean, I think when I got rid of it, it was at 300 almost 1,000 miles. Well, cars come and go, makes and models get discontinued all the time. Here's a list of discontinued cars for this year. So the Ford Escape is going bye-bye. It's been around for 25 years. The Volkswagen ID.4, the Jaguar F-Pace, the Toyota GR Supra, and the Tesla Model S. Now, here's the thing. Last year, Kia discontinued the Kia Soul, right? And I like how Honda saw how upset people were that they were losing their box car. So Honda was like, hi guys, would you be interested if we revived the Honda Element and made it a hybrid? So look for that soon. It's Coast 93.1.
1: 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We're going to pick out a couple more songs and figure out what to talk about. Sit tight. Don't go. It's Maine's Coast.
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Her Eternal Sunshine tour has been very popular all summer long. It's nothing but clips of it on my TikTok algorithm. And I gotta say, it's a walking REM beauty ad for her, because whatever lip gloss she's wearing in all of those live concert clips, I'm gonna need in my bag immediately. It's Coast 93.1.

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0: The Blake Show with Kelly and Todd on Coast 93.1. If you missed just a minute, you may have missed this.
1: Tell us something good. What are you looking forward to this weekend?
2: We're going on a yarn cruise.
1: Okay, hold on a minute. A yarn cruise? So do you knit and sail?
2: Yes.
1: Okay.
2: We're on a schooner in Camden during the sunset, and we bring our knitting and chat and have snacks.
1: And so maybe some wine for some people.
2: Yeah. Okay. Adult beverages are okay.
1: I love it.

0: 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I already bought it.
1: There you go.
0: I'm good.
2: Yeah. I have to quickly knit a puke bowl. Yeah. Faster needles, faster.
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4: Mostly sunny skies this afternoon with a gusty northwest wind, high temperatures in the upper 70s and low 80s. Overnight tonight, low temperatures will be dropping down into the mid-50s. For tomorrow, looking like a nice afternoon, plenty of sunshine, high temperatures right around 80 degrees. Increasing clouds on Sunday, and the next chance of rain returns Sunday night into the day Monday. I'm News Center Maine meteorologist Dana Osgood for Coast 93.1.
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0: It is Coast 93.1. What's up? It's Alyssa. Earlier this week, I said I'm happy because I don't have the Taylor Farms PR job. Taylor Farms, of course, part of the lettuce issue here in the country, and I'm so glad that I don't work for them. But if we're going to dial it even more specific, I am so glad I'm not any type of lifeguard for the beaches here in Maine. I respect the heck out of it. I already know it's hard work. You're battling elements, you're battling heat, humidity, all that good stuff. But with the amount of shark sightings on the coast here lately, I would be too stressed out. I would never be able to take my eyes off of the water ever again, knowing how many sharks have been in the area. So if you are a lifeguard, you know a lifeguard, tell them thank you. Maybe buy them like a nice cold beverage, because that's got to be stressful. It's Coast 93.1.
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Did you know that her Stella Lefty's dad was one of the founders of Groupon? And that's why she's a billionaire's daughter. Groupon. 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

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Send good vibes to me. I have to take my puppy in for grooming this weekend, and she's going to go one of two ways, a perfect angel baby or let everyone know she's got a problem. Sorry, groomers. You'll get tipped well, I promise. It's Coast.

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5: Mostly sunny skies this afternoon with a gusty northwest wind, high temperatures in the upper 70s and low 80s. Overnight tonight, low temperatures will be dropping down into the mid-50s. For tomorrow, looking like a nice afternoon, plenty of sunshine, high temperatures right around 80 degrees. Increasing clouds on Sunday, and the next chance of rain returns Sunday night into the day Monday. I'm News Center Maine meteorologist Dana Osgood for Coast 93.1.
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Tarsetti coming in next. I'm still absolutely floored that my man's went into the water after all of the shark sightings. And he did that this week. His crazy self is on the way in next, right here on Maine's Coast.

0: The law offices of Joe Bornstein, over 25,000 victories for Maine families, and over $750 million collected for injured Mainers. 207-CALL-JOE.
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Maine's Ghost, 93.1, home of The Blake Show with Kelly and Todd. Hey, what's up? Good afternoon. It is Tarcetti checking in here on your... Wait, what's today again? Oh, yeah, that's right. Friday, TG. IF. Happy weekend? Happy almost weekend? Happy Friday with Benson Boone.

0: Maine's Coast, 93.1. Home with the Blake Show with Kelly and Ty. What's good? It's Tarsetti on your trek home in TGIF. Hey, your last chance to win Andy Grammer tickets coming up this afternoon in about an hour's time. And then as soon as I give out those last pair of tickets, I will draw the winners for a sound check, as we'll have a handful of winners there early for a private sound check performance. So that'll be pretty cool. Again, that's coming up just after 4 o'clock with another grammar quiz for Andy Grammer tickets. So don't go anywhere. You're on Maine's Coast, 93.1.
1: Yeah, Coast 93.1. Your home for the Blake Show with Kelly and Todd. And we play your hit music all day, and we've got more of that next.
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0: we go.
1: Whoa, I don't think I've ever seen this before. The rapper, Tyga, his new album just got a 0 out of 10 from Pitchfork. Wow, so it's literally the worst album of all time, huh? Rough review. Hey, it's Tarcetti on Coast 93.1. But here's the thing, Tyga admitted he used AI to help make the album, so everyone's been hating on it, rightfully so. But yesterday he backpedaled, he said, no, just a few synths and guitar solos were AI. Yeah, too late. Any AI use is going to be rightfully hated on, I would say. Hey, you're on Coast. Just a

That's new stuff from Cameron Whitcomb. Kingdom of Fear here on Maine's Coast 93.1. As always, feel free to shoot me a call or text and let me know, is that coast or toast? Cameron Whitcomb actually came up on American Idol season 20. So nice to see American Idol still producing some hit makers.

Okay, a big update today in the Luigi Mangione case. This afternoon, Luigi Mangione surprised people by pleading guilty to two federal stalking charges. But here's the thing. He's taking a calculated risk because it's a little complex here. But he has his murder trial next month in New York. And by pleading guilty to this, he can argue a double jeopardy case against the murder charge. I don't know. I'm not totally a lawyer. I think the more intriguing question is, are you rooting for him or not?

0: 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If you missed just a minute, you may have missed this.
1: Well, in addition to sharks, now we've got snow in summer.
2: What the hell? I thought that was fake.
1: So did I.
2: I thought it was fake. I thought it was old news.
1: Tarsetti's pulling our leg. But with the storm, a couple of strong storms yesterday afternoon brought hail that looked like snow.
2: Like a lot of it.
1: The world is ending.
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1: The world, it's snowing in summer.
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1: What's next? The locusts?
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3: Coast 93.1, who needs a weather app when you've got the latest local forecast from News Center Maine?
4: Mostly sunny skies this afternoon with a gusty northwest wind, high temperatures in the upper 70s and low 80s. Overnight tonight, low temperatures will be dropping down into the mid-50s. For tomorrow, looking like a nice afternoon, plenty of sunshine, high temperatures right around 80 degrees. Increasing clouds on Sunday, and the next chance of rain returns Sunday night into the day Monday. I'm News Center Maine meteorologist Dana Osgood for Coast 93.1.
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So Barbie 2 seems inevitable, right? Barbie was one of the biggest movies of the decade. But wait. Hey, it's Tarsetti on Coast 93.1. Wait, it is not inevitable because, well, everyone wants payday. Yeah, the reports are that they're trying to get Barbie 2 off the ground, but Margot Robbie, Ryan Gosling, and Greta Gerwig all want crazy money for it, and rightfully so. I mean, they're the heart of the film. Margot Robbie made $50 million in Barbie 1, so what does more money mean? And if they're paying

Good afternoon, Portland. Currently 78 degrees outside as I'm showing 353 just about here on Coast 93.1.

Maine's Coast 93.1. What's up? It's Tarcetti on your trek home. Just a matter of seconds now to 4 o'clock, which means time to start considering these next homophones in the grammar quiz for grammar tickets. Yeah, your last chance to get a pair of tickets to see Andy Grammer and maybe get sound check. That's coming up here in about 5 minutes. A few more songs on Coast 93.1.

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0: 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Then reach out. 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

Maine's Coast, 93.1. What's up? It's Tar City with you here into the 4 o'clock hour. And that means time once again to give away Andy Grammar tickets with another grammar quiz. Four grammar tickets. We're dealing with homophones, have been all week. Final pair of tickets now. And our final homophone is peace. Call now, and if you win these tickets, you will get peace of mind knowing you will not be missing out on the biggest show in Maine next week. How do you spell that piece? 790-792-6278. It's a grammar quiz for Andy Grammar tickets. Call now and you will get peace of mind winning Andy Grammar tickets and knowing you won't be missing out on the show that everyone's talking about next week. I may have changed that sentence just a little, but the piece is the same. Do you know how to spell peace of mind? Give me a call now. 790.

0: Maroon 5 with Cardi B here on Maine's Coast 93.1, home of the Blake Show with Kelly and Todd. What's up? It is Tarcetti on your trek home, and it is now time for grammar quiz for grammar tickets. Our final pair of anti-grammar tickets to give away all week. Who was lucky enough to make it through and take a shot at the grammar quiz? Let's find out. Maine's Coast 93.1. Hey there, who's this?
1: This is Brady.
0: Brady, where are you calling from today?
1: Calling from Brunswick.
0: All right, Brady in Brunswick. It is the last pair of Andy Grammar tickets, but first, you got to complete the grammar quiz. So, you will hopefully get a great peace of mind if you were able to answer this question correctly and get Andy Grammar tickets. How do you spell peace in peace of mind?
1: I believe it is P-E-A-D-E.
0: You've just found yourself some peace of mind. That is correct. You're going to Andy Grammar.
1: Woohoo!
0: See,
1: that's awesome.
0: This one was a little confusing, too, because if you say, I want to give you a piece of my mind, and just add a little my, suddenly the piece spelling changes. But you...
1: You
0: passed the test. And yeah, the last one of the week, hang tight, because in like 5 minutes here, now that I have all the winners, I will select the grand prize winners. You have a chance at an upgrade at a sound check as well. So I'll announce those here in like maybe 10 or 15 minutes. All right.
1: Sounds great.
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Good afternoon, South Portland. Currently 78 degrees and mostly sunny. It is a gorgeous Friday afternoon here in South Portland. It's the weekend with Dominic Fike. You're on Maine's Coast 93.1.

if you didn't see it, you can check out our Instagram at Coast93.1. I posted something and it's blown up, more than 250,000 views. So if you haven't seen it, you're kind of the only one. But it was problematic. The jet port lost power for nearly 6 hours. Things back to normal now, though, here on Coast.

0: Kane's Coast 93.1. So as a DJ and music fan, I love rotating my music, playing and listening to as many different things as I can. With that being said, I keep going back to Noah Kahan's new album, The Great Divide. It's just one of my favorite of the year. Here's his latest, Orbiter, on Coast 93.1.
1: Hello.

The latest from Noah Kahn, Orbiter, here on Coast 93.1. What's up? It's Tarcetti. So this story actually getting international news of an amateur golfer out of Missouri who just had to forfeit his golf club membership after he lied about making a hole-in-one. Yeah, he drove to the fourth hole before they were teeing off for the day, dropped a ball in, and then later when they were playing, ran ahead of his group and said, "Oh, I teed off. You missed it. It's in the hole. Look." And they were like, "You know, we have security footage of you doing this, right? No one saw you hit a hole in one. You didn't think we'd be a little

0: Here you go. There's something I want you to have.
1: Oh, it's beautiful. But wait a minute. Isn't this...
0: Yeah, yes it is.
1: But I thought the old lady dropped it into the ocean in the air.
0: Well, baby, I went down and got it for you.
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17: Clear, calm, and cool overnight tonight. Temperatures dropping into the 50s for morning lows. A great weekend ahead. Lots of sunshine on Saturday. High temperatures in the upper 70s to around 80. Another clear, comfortable night Saturday night. Low temperatures Sunday morning in the 50s again. And we're looking good on Sunday. A mix of sunshine and some high clouds. Temps in the mid to upper 70s. Showers possible Sunday night. And it looks like on Monday it's mostly cloudy with showers and storms. I'm News Center Maine meteorologist Ryan Breton for Coast 93.1.
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New Gloucester Raymond couldn't quite pull off the win last night against Bridgewater, Massachusetts, who will instead be the team representing New England in Williamsport in the Little League World Series. But nonetheless, a heck of a run from Great New Gloucester Raymond. I mean, anytime you're playing on ESPN, you've done something right. So hold your heads high, Great New Gloucester Raymond. Second place in all New England. That's pretty.

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And all summer, it's summer on the coast. Fun summer songs every weekend. Would you be

Summer on the Coast is back with NSYNC and Nelly kicking off our weekend here on Maine's Coast 93.1. We'll be playing fun throwback summer songs like that all weekend long. Hey, did you hear about the big news on the Portland Amtrak station today? What you need to know next here on Coast. I got

0: Maine's Coast, 93.1 with Stella Lefty and Boston. If you're looking to take a train down to Boston, well, you're going to have to leave from a new location in Portland because, well, it looks like they're going to be moving the existing Amtrak station from Thompson's Point. But there's still some uncertainty about where. So here's the big news of the day. The Federal Railroad Administration just gave Maine nearly $50 million to move the existing Amtrak station east of I-295, which is cool. Nice. This would make it a lot easier for trains to access the Portland train station, saving about 15 minutes. Right now, the train needs to go out of its way to get to Thompson's Point. But we're not sure where yet because there's a disagreement. The FRA gave Maine this money thinking that they're going to build this new station behind Mercy Hospital in between St. John Street and Four River Parkway. But almost everyone in Portland, including all city officials, want to build it close to where the old station was, further down St. John Street, where the strip mall is now. And so there's a little bit of a hiccup in the plan. It feels like the move is going to happen. We're just still not totally sure where. Also worth noting, we're not sure what the bus stop's going to do and the current Portland Transportation Center at Thompson's Point. And on my own personal note, did you see that the hotel at Thompson's Point just opened up? A great spot for travelers to stay after getting off at the Transportation Center. And literally, they've been open for a matter of days, and now they're moving the Transportation Center. Oops!
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1: Ready or not, football's back. What's up? It's Star City here on Maine's Coast 93.1. And you're either like me and celebrating and getting ready for fantasy football and to watch the Patriots, or it's a big sigh. There goes my husband's attention span for the next 4 months of Sundays. But either way, the Patriots kicked off their preseason last night with a tie. A little unceremonious, but that's not the point. Football.

Summer on the Coast rolls on here with Smash Mouth on Coast 93.1 TGIF. It is Tarsetti on your trek home. I'm not sure how to feel about this. I drive a Ford Escape, and I just found out they're discontinuing the Ford Escape after 25 years. It's one of the most popular cars on the road. I see it everywhere. You know, affordable, reliable SUV. But, yeah, Ford will not be making a 2027 Escape. Now,

Coast, 93.1. It's the weekend. Maybe it's time to have a few cold ones and head out or socialize with your friends. But drinking, even on the weekends, is less common now than it's ever been. Quitting alcohol is very in vogue, and it is very healthy for you not to drink. But a strange new study just dropped saying that quitting alcohol actually changes your brain chemistry and can increase the risk of compulsive drinking. This is based on research in mice, but it's kind of confusing to me because how can drinking less make you drink more? And who's paying for this study? Anheuser-Busch?

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0: 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If you missed just a minute, you may have missed this.
1: Tell us something good. What are you looking forward to this weekend?
2: We're going on a yarn cruise.
1: Okay, hold on a minute. A yarn cruise? So do you knit and sail?
2: Yes.
1: Okay.
2: We're on a schooner in Camden during the sunset, and we bring our knitting and chat and have snacks.
1: And so maybe some wine for some people.
2: 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Okay. Adult beverages are okay.
1: I love it.
2: I have my Dramamine. I already bought it.
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8: Clear, calm, and cool overnight tonight. Temperatures dropping into the 50s for morning lows. A great weekend ahead. Lots of sunshine on Saturday. High temperatures in the upper 70s to around 80. Another clear, comfortable night Saturday night. Low temperatures Sunday morning in the 50s again. And we're looking good on Sunday. A mix of sunshine and some high clouds. Temps in the mid to upper 70s. Showers possible Sunday night. And it looks like on Monday it's mostly cloudy with showers and storms. I'm News Center Maine meteorologist Ryan Breton for Coast 93.1.
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1: Yeah, that was actually on The Tonight Show with Jimmy Fallon helping out. What do you think? It's not bad. I mean, not bad for an actor and a TV host. I prefer the real version. Have that for you right here. It's LL Angley Choosing Texas here on Maine's Coast 93.1.

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And all summer, it's Summer on the Coast. Fun summer songs every weekend.

The boys of summer. You got a few more weeks before Don Henley is the last one there for your girl. That is Don Henley, the boys of summer. Summer on the Coast rolls on here on Maine's Coast 93.1 with new stuff now from Martin Garrix and Ed Sheeran.

0: Maine's Coast, 93.1. I'm with the Blake Show with Kelly and Todd. What's up? How you doing? It is Tarsetti on your trek home. And the fast food wars are heating up. McDonald's is slipping. New reports are in the last quarter. McDonald's down. Burger King way up. Wendy's also up a bit. Yeah, people are not happy with the general higher prices of McDonald's. Because, you know, it's supposed to be cheap. And Burger King has really been investing in this big turnaround idea. And they've got better value. Turns out, when people get fast food, they want value. Have you been switching up your fast food? Or, sorry, quick service restaurants habits as well? We're also seeing an increase in gas station food. They're trying to... The gas stations are saying, hey, put some respect on our name. We want to be taken seriously. And if the place like the Rusty Lantern, yeah. Yeah, I can... I get that. What's for dinner tonight? It's a Friday, so if there's ever a night for fast food...
1: 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We're going to pick out a couple more songs and figure out what to talk about. Stick tight. Don't go. It's Maine's Coast.
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Have you seen the new Instagram logo? What is that? It's Tarcetti on Coast 93.1. I mean, it looks fine. I'm just confused on why some letters are normal and some letters seem to be cursive. Pick a lane. An Instaguam? Does it say Instagasm? I mean, an Instagasm on a Friday night, that's actually

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1: Greetings, loved ones. Let's take a journey.

Maine's Coast 93.1, so as big as Olivia Dean is over here, she's even bigger over in the UK. This is insane. She just re-released her EP from 5 years ago called Growth, and it immediately was top three on three different charts. And it's 5 years old, pre-fame. Not only that, Olivia Dean's Rain Me In with Sam Fender has been number one for 21 weeks in a row over in the UK. Unbelievable. Here is Olivia Dean on Coast.

the summer for now. It is the weekend. It is the middle of August. It is a fantastic time of year, but yeah, hate to say it. We've only got a few more of these weekends left before school is back. Enjoy them while they're here. You're on Coast 93.1.

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3: Coast 93.1, who needs a weather app when you've got the latest local forecast from News Center Maine?
4: Clear, calm, and cool overnight tonight. Temperatures dropping into the 50s for morning lows. A great weekend ahead. Lots of sunshine on Saturday. High temperatures in the upper 70s to around 80. Another clear, comfortable night Saturday night. Low temperatures Sunday morning in the 50s again. And we're looking good on Sunday. A mix of sunshine and some high clouds. Temps in the mid to upper 70s. Showers possible Sunday night. And it looks like on Monday it's mostly cloudy with showers and storms. I'm News Center Maine meteorologist Ryan Breton for Coast 93.1.
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The weekend is here. Songs like that mixed up with songs like this. Summer on the Coast in full swing. It's Benson Boone's latest, The Time of My Life on Coast 93.1.

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Andy Grammer. He's going to be at Bowl in the Pines on the 19th. Congratulations to all of our ticket winners this week. It's Coast 93.1 with new music from Malcolm Todd. This is Earrings.

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0: 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If you missed just a minute, you may have missed this.
1: Well, in addition to sharks, now we've got snow in summer.
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2: I thought it was fake. I thought it was old news.
1: Tarsetti's pulling our leg. But with the storm, a couple of strong storms yesterday afternoon brought hail that looked like snow.
2: Like a lot of it.
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13: Clear, calm, and cool overnight tonight. Temperatures dropping into the 50s for morning lows. A great weekend ahead. Lots of sunshine on Saturday. High temperatures in the upper 70s to around 80. Another clear, comfortable night Saturday night. Low temperatures Sunday morning in the 50s again. And we're looking good on Sunday. A mix of sunshine and some high clouds. Temps in the mid to upper 70s. Showers possible Sunday night. And it looks like on Monday it's mostly cloudy with showers and storms. I'm News Center Maine meteorologist Ryan Breton for Coast 93.1.
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Maine's Coast 93.1 with Steelzy. That is Olivia Dean with So Easy. And this is Olivia Rodrigo, which means I'm in an Olivia sandwich right now. Here's Drop Dead, co-written by Maine's own Amy Allen. It's Maine's Coast 93.1.

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I was thinking about the band. 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And the snow outside of First Ave. I just wanted my name in the star.

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